Come in the Room was the track from It's Me Again, Lord. It's just gone past 10 a.m. This is The Gospel Show. My name is Lucas. Hope you're enjoying the music and the tracks here this morning. Big, big thank you, as always, to the texters. You can text in 0400 031067. Love hearing from you, what you're up to, where you're listening from, how's the weather, what are you having for breakfast, and particularly if you're enjoying the music. Thank you to 112, who's feeling the healing power. Gwen from Preston, really appreciate that. Thank you for your text. Thanks, Denzel, for your message. Thank you, Fiona, who's listening from Perth this morning, sitting inside with a cup of tea, watching the rain and loving the show. Thank you, Fiona. It's good to have some listeners from the other side of the country. So don't forget, you can listen in via the PBS app or website, pbsfm.org.au, or on digital radio. If you are in vicinity on the good old 106.7 FM, always love to hear from you. And a big, big thank you to all the friends for a decade of this particular show. Thank you to the wonderful Brett Marshall, Buddy the Blue Budgie, Dane Barclay, Declan James, DJ Alana Cherry Bomb, Satchmo, Hannah Meredith, Jitan Chanders, NRV Holy Bible, thank you, Liz Vinken, Mussy the Dog, Ralph Mentcheeks, St. John Hibble, and Stephen O'Leary, thank you for friends. They're all friends for a decade. Don't forget, you can sign up via the website as well, pbsfm.org.au. As I mentioned previously, there's a whole different levels you can sign up on. We'd love to have you on board. Okay, keep the tunes rolling along. We're heading into the last hour of the Gospel Show. Make sure you do keep the dial locked. Blue Juice is up next with the wonderful Mohair Slim, followed by the Juke Joint with Matt, followed by Flight 1067 to Africa. It goes on Sunday. In particular, it's a particularly great day for music on PBS. Every day is, but Sunday, I think, is such a great day to be listening. So make sure you do keep that dial locked. Here's the Imperial Gospel Singers.

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It's the Civettes, their wonderful counsellor from their self-titled record. Starting out in Philadelphia in the 50s, they started as a club to save and invest.

Money. The Savets prayed and sang hymns at the beginning of their investing sessions, a practice that produced dividends that may be unique in the annals of financial investment. They helped each other reach savings goals over covered dinners shared together at members' houses. And then when founding member Consuela Howard encouraged them to sing at each other's churches, it was the beginning of the musical group that took the name of the Investing Club. There you have it. Before that, we heard from Rosie Wallace, Take It to the Lord in Prayer from Consecrate Me. And then before that, we heard from the Imperial Gospel Singers. In Jesus' Name was the track we heard there from the Imperial Gospel Singers, self-titled record. It's coming up to almost 20 minutes past 10 in the a.m. So good to have you with me here. You're listening to The Gospel Show. My name is Lucas. I'm filling in for Pete today. He's having a well-deserved break. I'm here for another 40 minutes or so. I'm going to try and pack in as much music as I can before I have to get out of here, before Mohair Slim comes in for Blue Juice. So make sure you keep it locked. Thank you to Michael, who's sending greetings from Lake Tyres Beach. Thanks, Michael. It's so good to hear you enjoying the tunes from that lovely part of the countryside. We love Lake Tyres. Don't forget, you can text in 0400 03 1067. Love to hear from you. Love to hear where you are, with the sun shining or not. If you're enjoying the tunes or just want to say hi, it is deeply appreciated. Always good to hear people listening. Hear that people are listening and enjoying the tunes. Okay, we're going to take a little bit of a turn now. We're going to maybe delve into a little bit of gospel blues here. Here's some Blind Willie Johnson.

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1: Got the blues, playing blues, soul, jazz and rhythm and blues. 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Hope you can join me every second Tuesday from 2 till 6 a.m. with me, Andy Merkel.

That is the wonderful Sister O.M. Terrell. I'm Going to That City is the track from a self-titled record, born Ola Mae Terrell in 1911. An Atlanta native, and she experienced a salvation experience at the age of 11 while attending a Holiness Movement tent revival type of gathering where worship songs were played on whatever musical instruments were at hand. And by the Great Depression, she'd become a blues-minded street musician who used her talents to evangelize passers-by, singing original compositions. Sister O.M. Terrell. I encourage you to do a deeper dive into Sister O.M. You will not be disappointed. Before that, we heard from the wonderful Reverend Gary Davis. Great Change Since I've Been Born was the track we heard there. And then from his Harlem Street Singer record. Before that, we heard from Blind Willie Johnson, God Don't Never Change, from the complete Blind Willie Johnson. Thought I'd dive into some gospel blues there, and hopefully that was something that you enjoyed. Thank you to Jeff, who was enjoying it, loving the Sister O.M. His neighbours are hearing this. Thank you, Jeff. Fantastic. Thank you to Peter, who's enjoying the tunes this morning, driving home from church. Thanks, mate. Really appreciate that. Don't forget, yes, you're also saying missed the other show last week. You can catch up on shows if you miss any of the shows here on PBS via the PBS website, pbsfm.org.au. You can listen back on demand to any of the shows here. So if you have missed one, feel free to jump on the website and listen back. There is some excellent programming that goes on all through the day and through the night. Here, there is no computer-generated, automated playing, DJing, programming that goes on at PBS. It is all done by a human, a person. There's always someone here 24/7 playing music for your listening ears. Nothing is playlisted. We're not told what to play by suits in an office. It's playing music from our own record collections because we are all passionate about music here at PBS. So jump on over to the website and listen back on demand if you would like to catch up. Dave, who's texting in, who was enjoying the Slim and the Supreme Angels track, and you were just asking the name of that. That was a medley called The Lord Is Blessing Me Right Now, Yes Lord, and Do Lord Remember Me. The medley track. There was a fairly epic track from Slim and the Supreme Angels way back at the start of the show. The track listing will be going up on the Gospel Show page on the PBS website. So if you do want to look back through that, which I encourage you to do, there's some great stuff here today that would be worth doing a deeper dive, as I just mentioned before. Okay, it's just gone after 10:30 in the a.m. here. I'm here for another half an hour or so before Mohair Slim comes in for Blue Juice, so make sure you keep the dial locked and try and fit in as much music as possible. I thought I might play a selection from Divine Spirituals, The Sacred Soul, the Divine Spirituals record story. I play from Volume 2. I did play some of this when I popped into the Gospel Show during Radio Festival. I thought I might play another track from that. Here's The Gospel 6 of Tunica, Mississippi. Jesus, He's a Miracle Worker.

That is the wonderful Robert Nighthawk there, or Robert Johnson. Not the Robert Johnson, this is a different Robert Johnson, hence Robert Nighthawk. He would go by mostly. Can't No Grave Hold My Body Down is the track there. And that track, and in fact those last handful of tracks, were all taken from a compilation called Sorrow Can Pass Me Around, which is a great collection of rural black religious music, which is pretty much all field recordings captured between 1965 and 1973. It was released in 1975 and has 16 tracks on there of all of that type of thing. Pretty much just different people sitting around singing songs and being documented, which

incredibly valuable to have these documents of these songs, which may well have been lost to time if they weren't documented. Before Robert, we heard, who did we hear from? Dorothy Lee, Norma Jean, and Shirley Mae Johnson. There, you got to give an account. And we also heard from Annie Lee and Oscar Crawford with Annie Mae Jones there as well. All part of that same compilation, Sorrow Come Pass Me Around. I encourage you to get a hold of that one. As well, you can get that through Bandcamp. If you're a Bandcamp type of person, I encourage you to buy stuff from there. If you can, it's well worth the effort, and have a dig around while you're there as well. And then what did we hear before that? Way back at the top of that set, we heard from the Gospel Sticks of Tunica, Mississippi. Jesus, he's a miracle worker. My apologies, I started that one on the wrong speed. Yes, we do play actual records here on PBS. And sometimes I stuff them up and play them at the wrong speed. So my apologies for the start of that. That was lifted from the Divine Spirituals, Sacred Soul. Records, the Divine Spirituals record story. It's volume 2. I think there's 3 volumes of that one out now. A really great mix of gospel coming out of that part of the world. Yeah, Tempo Recording Studio in Memphis. Okay, it's coming up to, just gone 10:45. My name is Lucas. You're listening to The Gospel Show. I'm heading into the last 15 minutes or so of the show, so I'm going to try and fit in some more tracks before I have to get out of here. Great to hear from you, Gail. Thanks for texting in. Really, really appreciate that. Thank you from George and Mark in Hobart. Really, really appreciate you texting in. It's good to hear listeners from all different parts of the country today. It's really encouraging to know that people are listening to this here radio station, this here show. So make sure you do keep it locked. Sunday is a great day for music here. And before I go any further, I want to thank you, some of the Friends for Life for the Gospel Show, Amy Truss Love, Galen Don, Jen Glenn Tanner, Gemma the Venerable Cat, Jacob Costello, Kate Shaw, Noel Will, Peter Merritt, and Stephen Williams. Big thank you to all the Friends for Life. We appreciate it. Don't forget, you can jump on over to pbsfm.org.au and sign up, become a Friend for Life, Friend for a Decade, or whatever takes your fancy. It is deeply appreciated. All right, I'm going to fit some more music in. Here's the Reverend Robert Ballinger.

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It's been wonderful. It's been wonderful here with you this morning. My name is Lucas. This is the Gospel Show you've been listening to. You can catch me on Transfigurations on every other Tuesday morning from 2 till 6, where we play this kind of stuff and more and trace out the roots of rock and roll. I'd love to have your listening ears. Big, big thank you to everyone who texted in. I really appreciate it. It's good to hear from you. Good to know that there's snow up in Perisher too, Swaggy. Thanks for everyone else who's texting in with lovely words of encouragement. It's fantastic to hear from you. Make sure you keep the dial locked. Mohair Slim is in the house. Blue Juice is coming up next. I'll see you next time.

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7: H.H. Hunter Hancock saying they're rocking and rolling again at the Biltmore tonight.
8: How'd I start to make records? I was flying.
9: Baby talk.
8: Flying folk
9: oh,
8: music.
9: I like it like that. 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Walk that talk.
10: Our next song was written by a gentleman from Chicago who plays wonderful piano and is a writer of very pretty songs. His name is Herbie Hancock. And he calls it Cantaloupe Island.

Man, do we have a show for you today? So much going on. We have a special announcement at about the halfway mark of the program when Dr. John comes in. This is Mohair Slim, by the way. And you're listening to PBS FM, where you have been treated to 2 hours of peerless gospel. Man, Lucas hitting it out of the park. Loved that Sister M. Terrell and blues gospel and everything else. Excellent job. Not an easy show to fill in on. So well done, Lucas. If you missed that, you can go back and listen to pbsfm.org.au. But yes, we do have a lot on the run sheet today. Johnny will be in, of course. I have a very special Sunday Soul Jazz Corner for you. There won't be too much palaver on today's program because it's the last Sunday in the month, which means we don't have any special features in terms of themes or drill downs on people or record labels. But it is a shout-out Sunday. It's a shout-out Sunday, which means that if you're a PBS member in good standing, like Anonymous in Brunswick East, you know who you are. Thank you for supporting the PBS project during the week by becoming a member. You can then get your phone out, 0400 031067, and send some good tidings to someone out there in radio land. It's a beautiful thing to do. I heard someone was

interstate shout out or two for Blue Juice? Make sure you let us know where you're shouting out from, no matter where you might be. Is there a neighborhood shout out? People are pretty proud of their parts of the world. Is there a roommate shout out closer to hand, or cellmate? I don't know. So send some love out in the radio land, 0400 031067, a special privilege of the last Sunday in the month to your friends, family, colleagues, co-conspirators, whatever it may be. Love to hear from you, 0400 031067. What did we start with? Thank you, already got a message there. Chris from Rippers was digging the Ruth Brown. That was a massive hit, Ruth Brown's Wild Wild Young Man. She was really on a tear at the time that hit the charts. Newark, New Jersey is where we took where we dialed the jukebox time machine back to. And we were, which charts were we on? Is it 53? It might be. And also in there, doing pretty well at that time. Let me just check the year on that. Yes, that was 1953. Also doing well in there. The sound of Veretta Dillard, Have Mercy. But written in poppy seeds on the bagel this morning as I wiped it with some Vegemite. It's the Ray Johnson combo. That's what it said. Castanets, Senorita. Castanets,

got slewer shout outs coming in. Pete, we've got something for you in a second. This is Pete Porker listening in from Heatherbrae, New South Wales. Didn't get time to Google map that, but good on you, Pete. Thanks for listening in. And I got your message the other day, too. Quite right, Jack Smith. The only rule of shout out Sunday is no stalking. Don't stalk. There is a potential stalk going on, though, because Neville the Devil is shouting out Heidi once again and hoping to get something return serve. We also have shout out from Hobart to Hanoi, Vietnam, to Chris and Vi. Wow, we haven't had a Tassie to Vietnam shout out before. That's a beauty. Thank you, Jumpin' Jethro. There's a song that I think you helped with in the second half of today's program. How about you shout out your lovely mother, Jean? I'm going to do that for you. Shout out to, is that Pani in Murrumbina, studying hard from Kay. Well, that's funny, studying hard, because in that song, Mary Wells, he's the boy. It's all about what a terrible student that boy that she likes is. And he doesn't get out of bed either. So hopefully.

hopefully you're doing better than that party. Every Sunday listening in from Killancranky, Flinders Island, in the middle of Bass Strait, Tasmania. Thank you very much to you, Jude and Sandra. Nice to hear from you. Shout-outs, 0400 03106M. It's free to do, and it makes the recipient just feel lighter for having got it. And if you're a PBS member, you deserve that shout-out. So we had there Plaz Johnson and The Loop. Plaz Johnson, what a life he lived. Born in 1931 in Donaldsville, Louisiana, and then joined Fats Domino's band, played on a whole lot of sessions in New Orleans, and eventually moved out to LA like many of his compadres and became part of the Wrecking Crew, like the multi-tool band that played on movie soundtracks and sitcom soundtracks and made records of their own and backing up pop artists. Of course, most famously played the Pink Panther theme, did the late, great Plaz Johnson. I was lucky enough to have a drunken dance one night to him playing live right into my ear hole in New Orleans. He passed away this week at the age of 94. Plaz Johnson, rest in peace, brother.

0: Soul Vendors. Love Me Girl was the name of that one. Before that, what a sweet voice of Nora Dean on Mojo Girl, The Righteous Flames. Making up the trio of Rocksteady from Studio One Records, Coxon's little Brentford Road, Kingston operation. Hope you like that out in Radio Land. We're certainly getting a lot of messages. Gene, happy to get that kind of message from Jethro. Shout out to the teachers from 944. Got this one. Can you do a shout out to my Night Owls? We're en route to Quasar Studio to record our debut album live to tape, which is how you should do it, by the way. Well done, Miss Lizzie. Love everything we've created and so excited to spend the day in the studio again. That's a beautiful message and very appropriate for this program. Good on you, Miss Lizzie. Good morning, Mohair. Shout out to all the good folk planting trees for National Tree Day. Was not aware. Thank you, Genevieve in Koroit. Make sure you let us know where you're shouting out from. Rachel Murrindaka is a longtime patron. Thank you to you and shouting out the Murrindaka co-housing community people. I really appreciate that. Good on you, Rachel. Shout out to three-week-old Scarboy Buster Justice Venerosa. That can't be real. Lock him in for a set of Funky Kingston 2044. Wow. 709. Good on you. That's magnificent. Here's a overseas shout-out that I'll piggyback on as well. Shout-out to our friend Anne-Marie Blades, a.k.a. Lady Blades in Costa Rica. Bladezoid from Rebecca. PBS member. Dixie Dushon shouting out cellmate Ira King. You know, in the sequence they're in. Makes sense with the song before and the song after. We went with a whole sequence of Studio One songs there. And we're going to play another Studio One alumni right now that I was very honoured to kind of meet and see live a couple of months ago. Still treading the boards after so many years at the front of the Heptones, Leroy Sibblers. Let's hear a funky one from him.
1: 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Same Leroy Heptones, Sibblers says.
2: Like the man say, each and every day, this is another.

I was going to get an ad break, but really want to get into some Florida funk. This one is a leftover from a theme we did a couple of months ago on dresses and hot pants and

0: Coming up at Kindred Bandroom, Salt, Episode 8, Brian Horn and the Journeymen, Antifreeze, Ethiopoetic Jazz Society, and the Pearly Shells Hot Six. 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

Stella Humphrey. Again, three in a row. This time, records out of Florida. You may not know that there was a really vibrant soul scene in Florida in the late 60s. It wasn't just all Detroit and Memphis and Muscle Shoals. They were doing some good stuff, and a lot of it had involvement from Clarence Reed, who you heard there. He was a songwriter, and he also had

multiple sort of profiles. He was Blowfly, the dirty soul singer, but he was also Clarence Reed, straight soul singer, like on Tear You a New Heart, one that he wrote and sang. And before that, the Ocean Liners. I thought there was going to be some vocal on that, but there wasn't. It turns out it was just called Hot Pants by the Ocean Liners. And that was like the studio band, I think, under another name, out of Florida. And played a little ad there for the afterglow. We have happy birthday shout out to Palm Tree Patty, PBS announcer, of course, of the Ports of Paradise, and Lindell Wilkinson from Carol. Thank you, Carol in Hyatt. There's a sneaky self-promotional shout out. Red and Rupert shouting out Stones cover band Brown Sugar. You can text us 0400 031 067. Make sure you let us know where you are and seal up an envelope of good tidings to someone out there in Radio Land who might be listening live or back on the stream, pbsfm.org.au. Got a very special announcement for you coming up in a little bit when Dr. Johnny does his gig guide. But before we go to that, let's play something. Like, sometimes I feel like people are reaching out from the beyond, and in the last week or so, I just keep seeing references to old mate Syl Johnson and hearing him just out in the world and stuff like that. So we'll get to a Syl Johnson song in a second, and we'll bask in his mighty talent on guitar and vocals. But first, this guy knew his way around some strings as well, Freddie King.

Brother Syl Johnson on Federal Records out of Cincinnati. 1962, same as the one before it. And this one's from 62 as well, but completely different. Les Urbain sound out of Lightning Hopkins.

0: I don't think a blues instrumental has ever been the song of the week, but that is going to rattle the cage. That was Lonnie Johnson and a song that he called Blues After Hours, following on from Freddie King, Syl Johnson, Lytton Hopkins. Hope you enjoyed the first hour of Blue Juice. I enjoyed bringing it to you. Man, do we have a second hour for you. And we have announcements coming up. Dr. joining in a second. But before we do that, firstly, thank you for making me sweat out there, Alexander Shulov. Nice to have you back as a patron out of Strathmore. Hope you're having a great day. Lovemore signed up from Mulgrave last week. They're a performer patron. Look forward to hearing them in Dr. Johnny's gig guide. Bill Painter might be in that one of these days, as will Bobby D in one of his various aggregations. Bryce Gilholm, Craig Pilkington, Craig Lee Smith, Daddy Who, Daddy Cool, David Cantrell, Dean Hilson, Dean Upston, Fabulous Fairs, James Orchard, Jeremy Hanley, Jeremy the Kid Robertson is playing Bacon Fat this Saturday, I think. Jerome Speldevinner, Jim Delahup, Johnny Longshot, Jump the Shark, Jumpin' Jethro Whittaker, and then our 80K personal patrons, A.A. Ron Flavell, Alexander Shilov, Arishan Pillay, Bernie Bicknell, Bill Menzel, Bozo from Coburg North, Brett Miller, Brian Lowe, also Budge Bahari, Charlotte Ewing, Chris Richards, Davin White, DJ Rankin Panda, Dougal Pepperoni, Dr. Kate, Ed Marnie, Fran Bride, Francis Charbonnet, Clenn Fogarty, and Heidi Speldevinder, Helen Farrell, Henry the Cocker Spaniel, Hutchie 106.7, Jacob Murray White, Jai Adams, Jenny Brooke, Jessica Halliwell, Carl Lattis, Kevin Breen, and Kirsten Butcher. I think it's time to hand you over to a gentleman. We've had a lot of discussion off air getting this gig guide tuned in. It's never looked better, and it's never had better content. Guides my musical weekend. I use it every weekend, and it's the Blue Juice Gig Guide brought to you by Dr. Johnny.
1: Thank you, mate. Here we go,
0: What's
1: folks.
0: What's happening?
1: Well, actually, right now at the Collingwood Town Hall, to about 3 o'clock this afternoon, you've got the Leaps and Bounds Record Fair.
0: Oh, yes.
1: Catch yourself down there. Catch a couple of the PBS DJs will be there as well, selling their records and probably buying some as well, I can imagine. And later on today, actually, again, another event that's on right this very minute at the Manhattan Hotel in Ringwood. Got Ezra Lee and the Boogeyman and Riz and the Sugar Plums are going to be on there this afternoon. So get down there if you're in Ringwood, the Manhattan Hotel. If you're in Fitzroy Way, go to the Fitzroy Victoria Bowling Club at 3 o'clock. You got Cold Heart. I imagine there'll be a bit of dancing going on there. Great big dance floor there, folks.
0: And lap steel or pedal steel, anyway.
1: Yeah. So I think I might be heading down there for that one. 3 o'clock at the Fitzroy Bowls Club, Cold Heart. I've got the so punters.
0: That features, by the way, Blue Juice patron Dave Cantrell.
1: Absolutely.
0: That's why so we give a special mention.
1: Good afternoon there.
0: Yes.
1: 3 o'clock, the punters at the Punters Club. 4 o'clock at the Bodriggy Brewing, you've got the Gospel Sundays. It's a big event there. They have lots of singers and it's, I don't think it's very religious or religious at all, but it's Gospel Sundays. 4 o'clock at the Bodriggy Brewing. And also at 5 o'clock, got Kid James, the Oak Tree Tavern in the Basin. Caught Kid James last week. Top stuff, best thing in Melbourne at the moment, I reckon.
0: Going really well, and yes. Going to be going to Chicago, I think, shortly.
1: Oh, well deserved. Mm. Like, yeah, great guitar player. Kid James, 5 o'clock, Oak Tree Tavern at the Basin, Black Jesus Experience, 6:30 roundabout at the Horn of Africa. And at 7 o'clock tonight, I got the Yorkshire Stingo Hotel, got Ian Collard and the Blowout playing there in Abbotsford.
0: I saw that. Mm.
1: I think it's Abbotsford that way, is it?
0: Yep, it's on Hoddle Street there.
1: Tuesday night, you got Now Hear This at the Toff. That's a big jazz event. It's every Tuesday. Afro Space Interchange at Wednesday nights at Old Plates. You got the Rookies at the Rook's Return Wednesday as well. This Thursday, you got the Scar Bangers playing for free at Bar Open.
0: Oh, yeah.
1: It's usually at the front bar there, so good night there at 6:30.
0: Absolutely.
1: I think it kicks off there.
0: Blue Juice performer.

0: patrons, the Cigar Bangers, come and catch them, get off the tram after work and have a couple of cold ones while they play in the window there.
1: That's it. Thursday the 30th. The Railway Gang at the Railway Hotel in Fitzroy North. That's also another regular Thursday night. And Shindig, if you want to have a late night shenanigans there, that's at Sugar Glider Bar on Thursday nights as well. Goes to the wee hours of the morning. Friday, got the Tonalists at the George Lane. Great venue,
0: good
1: that, folks.
0: And good band, too. Shout out to Mick.
1: That's the Tonalists there. This Friday, the 31st, the Pearly Shells will be at the Jazz Lab. Bennett's Lane on Friday the 31st, and DJ Babzotic spins records on Friday nights at the Luau. And then let's move down to Saturday. Got DJ Bamalama, busy boy that one. He's at the Fox Hotel Saturday the 1st. And don't forget, folks, rounding up this gig guide here, Bacon Fat with yourself, Mohair, and Marv Mack from the States.
0: Yes.
1: It's the Shady Lady.
0: Finally.
1: Johnson Street.
0: Some of the LA family rocking up. Marv Mack, who's got incredible records and he's a big promoter in LA, but dropping into town, and very happy to have mate Marv Mack on the decks together with Jeremy the Kid Robertson, who aspires tell me he was spotted down Smith Street yesterday finding records for this week's event. I've got that on very reliable source. Crystal ball action there, Dr.
1: I
0: Johnny?
1: I do. It's way in the future here, so it needs a big wobble.
0: Yep. Yeah, it was there.
1: Oh, okay. Yeah. Kitty, Daisy and Lewis from the UK. On Thursday, the 26th of November at the Corner Hotel. So they're also playing in Castlemaine as well on Friday, the 27th. So, Kitty, Daisy, Lewis, Thursday, the 26th of November, Corner Hotel, and Friday, the 27th, Theatre Royale in Castlemaine.
0: Thank you, Dr. Johnny. We're not quite done yet. Have a listen to this.
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0: Yeah, that's going to be a thing. Let's underline that. The first outside broadcast that we've done, Dr. Johnny, in I don't know how long, maybe 15 years, 20 years? God, who knows? Mm. So I'm looking forward to that, and it's actually not that far away. It's only the 30th of August, so it's 5 weeks or whatever it is, and that is going to be huge. That's part of the 50th anniversary of the Camberwell Market, and while the broadcast will be 11 to 1, and that'll be worth listening to, we're going to get everyone in for that one. I hope all the PBS regulars and fill-ins, and you'll be there, I hope, Dr. Johnny. But before that, if you're at the market, Matt Frederick will be playing at 8 a.m. as you heard, and Paddy and Emma Peel as well, doing an hour each. So I hope everyone who's able to can get down there on the 30th of August at the Camberwell Sunday Market. It's going to be a lot of fun, and we like fun.
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right, it's time for our Sunday Soul Jazz Corner. Got a big second hour for you. No names, no pack drills, just playing some great mid-century Caribbean African-American music. But right now, speaking of African-American music, have we played an older song than this? The song you're about to hear, the lyrics of it at least, were written in 1895. It didn't start off as a song. It started off as a poem by Paul Laurence Dunbar, who was a black poet who was very active in those days. And he wrote this sort of poem. And it's just such a fascinating story to it. And the treatment of it that you're about to hear is just beautiful as well. But what it's really about when you listen to it, there are two people featuring, Miss Lucy and a lady by the name of Malindi. Now, Miss Lucy is studied in music and is reading, you know, her music sheets and doing it all in a sort of technical academic manner. And then there's Malindi, who when she sings, the dogs start barking and, you know, heaven comes down to earth. And it's about, you know, the power of what would become known as soul, I guess, in about 70, 80 years later. But the power of pure artistry and love and feeling and all that sort of stuff over the more sort of technical side of things, which, you know, classical music and that sort of thing bring to mind. So we're going to go to this piece. It was called, when it eventually came out as a song, When Malindi Sings. I think it kind of had other names before that, but it's about the Malindi singing, I think, probably the old black spiritual. Well, anyway, I'll let you have a listen to it. But I've been dining out on this one by Oscar Brown Jr. He put the vocals to it. Just such a beautiful song and a treatment of this amazing sort of bit of pre-19th century African-American academic art. So here comes Oscar Brown Jr., great favourite of Blue Juice, and in our Hall of Fame, of course, with When Malindi Sings.

soul singer Jerry Butler turning his hand to some soul jazz vocal. Man, that was powerful vocals and powerful lyrics on before that. Championing lived feeling and spontaneity over sheet music, the lines and dots that Oscar Brown Jr. was talking about. That's why we're saying Miss Lizzy going in to record live. That's why you should do it that way, because that's what matters. It's not the technical polish and the perfection, all that sort of stuff. It's how it makes you feel, and that's why you should always do live recordings and forget overdubs and multi-channel all that crap. I thought by way of contrast to the very deep feeling of Motherless Child, another black spiritual, and when Melindy sings, we go a completely other direction, which is also part of the experience of real music. So I went to this one. Jumpin' Jethro put me onto this one a couple of weeks ago. Here comes a really dumb bracket for you.

There has to be someone out there in Radio Land who's throwing their partner around the kitchen to that bracket of danceable rock and roll novelty stuff. The Hunters, Rabbit on a Log, followed the Fortunes, Three Little Chickens. A bit of a menagerie there. And then we had a couple of cool white dudes from back in the day. Marvin Gautreaux, who went as Little Mummy, recording in New Orleans with Where You At, Jack. And Bobby Charles in the same part of the world with Take It Easy Greasy. He was an amazing artist, Bobby Charles. And somebody get my drink on a Saturday night, and then I start banging on about him, play all these songs. What an amazing dude. Kind of looked a little bit like a younger Bill Haley. But he played with all black bands in the Crescent City, as did Little Mummy before that. And what a great combo that was. Where You At, Jack, Take It Easy Greasy. And there's a lot more of that stuff besides. It's a cool Cajun kids getting down in the 1950s. Got to stick with some cool honkies as well. Here's another one for you. This dude out of Cincinnati, been sort of hearing him referenced out in the world the last couple of weeks. I thought we might play one. I know Tess enjoys the sounds of Lonnie Mack.

Yeah.

0: kindly, ladies and gentlemen, moving right along at this time.
1: I'm Roscoe Gordon. Keep listening. You just might hear one of my recordings.

Famine is on the land, says Justin Hines. Appropriate because we've got Dave. Shout out to Lucy. Please bring me some Vegemite toast. The sound there of Justin Hines and the Dominoes, who were one of the very first inductees into our Hall of Fame. Justin Hines and the Dominoes is a group that is part of the reason why this program exists, because very little spoken about and not nearly enough reverence for that particular outfit, who started in the ska era, went through rock steady and reggae, led by Justin Hines, who was kind of like a rural lay preacher. He wrote all these lyrics. Well, he wrote them in a sense. They contained a lot of Jamaican proverbs and homespun sort of Rasta philosophy that was big at the time, and there's Old Testament overtones into everything that he sings. And if you go back and listen to that one, The Mighty Redeemer, you'll hear all that there, but you'll also hear him in the next couple of tracks. One of the good things about the last Sunday of the month is I can get really self-indulgent, just play the stuff I want to hear, like these couple of tracks. This one is an alternate version of a song that was released for Treasure Isle Records by Justin Hines. The next three will be by him, by the way, and his Dominoes. But this is an alternate version. What I like about this is they stripped it right back. Maybe the horns hadn't arrived yet at the studio, but it's really just the rhythm section with the vocal group, Justin Hines and the Dominoes. This is very special. It's called Once a Man. Again, always worth listening to the lyrics on these ones. He's usually chiding young people for staying for not staying to the true and narrow path of righteousness. And I think that's what he's doing on this one as well. Once a Man, a.k.a. Twice a Child.

you plant corn, you can't reap peas, meaning if you put bad things out into the world, you can't expect good things to happen to you. Justin Hines on this one, particularly directing himself to the wayward youth of Kingston in the 60s, the Rude Boys.

0: mud.
1: Dialing back the years, that one's 66. 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And one more in our exposition of the philosophy of the great Justin Hines. From the Ska era, and I think you need a doctorate in Jamaican culture to work this one out. I haven't been able to get to the bottom of it myself, but he's got a problem with a lady called Mother Banner.
0: Mother.

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Not much piano in that from Champion Jack. You could hear Mickey Baker back there. T-Bone Walker, speaking of guitarist hype and woman blues. Whiny Beattie, sharing the piano bench with Slim Gaylard Trio on Early Morning Boogie. I've got a sling my hook. Thank you to Bintani, Australian Crawford Creative Services, also Aaron Bird, Adam Lovering, Andrew Fratz, Andrew McCharka, Baz from Brunswick, Bernard Savage, Brendan Rowland, Brett Marshall, Carl Tennant, Carla Renzella, not to forget Casper David Ray, Devon Mariner, Fiona Keenan, Jared Young, Hannah Murray, Helen Burkett, Iken Lolomut, Jack Holst, John Llewellyn, John Sinclair, Jonathan Boxall, Julia Pickwick, Justin Wheelhand, Clara McMurray, Friends for Life,

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1: to Africa.

Mesdames et messieurs, good afternoon and very warm welcome to Flat 106.7 to Africa, coming to you live and direct from the PBS FM studios at Collingwood Yards on Wurundjeri country in a super cool city called Nam, Melbourne. It's a lovely Sunday afternoon. A very good morning to you if you are boarding this flight from somewhere back in Africa. I do hope that's a beautiful Sunday morning from Dangarayo to Ponta Balera, or from Kolokonde to Makuti, and from Saa all the way to Ngonini. We know that there's a big world out there, and many of you are listening from all over the place, right around the world. So very warm greetings wherever you happen to be tuning in. Much love and respect, and thank you very much for being there. Big thanks to Matt for his great selection of tunes on the Duke Joint. We can now look forward to the next one. Same time, same place, Sunday, 1 p.m. right here on PBS FM. My thanks also to my dear brother Russ Jano, a Melbourne-based Cape Verdean music ambassador who joined us last week to chat about the incredible success of Cabo Verde at the World Cup. The show last week was a bit of a homage and celebration of the 10 African countries that represented the continent at the World Cup. But you can check that out on the website, pbsfm.org.au. Let's now turn our mind to what is happening right here, right now. This piece of music in the background is a perfect way to begin our epic musical journey to Africa. It's also an opportunity to give thanks to Mother Africa for this amazing gift that we call music, because we never forget that we come from a place where music is widely regarded as a ritual and a shared experience. 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So I hope you can now sit back, relax, and let the magic of music take place. Hakuna matata. Twende. Twende.

0: Aye, aye, aye. It is that time on a Sunday afternoon in Melbourne, flat 106.7 to Africa, live and direct from PBS FM. Madame, Monsieur, once again, bienvenue aboard. Akwaba, Kanimambu, Saubona, Karibu Sana, Ayoka. Welcome back to our weekly rendezvous with the music of Africa. Our raison d'etre is to showcase and highlight the very rich and diverse music traditions of Africa from east to west and north to south, without forgetting the center and many islands. Just as important, the massive African diaspora. Flat 106.7 to Africa is the ultimate journey of discovery and connection with music and culture of an entire continent. Our destination this afternoon is Ghana, with my very special guest, who happens to be Yao Ofosu Asare. We'll find out more about him, but I'll tell you a little bit. He's a designer, original from Ghana, of course, researcher, author, based in Australia, whose work explores decolonizing design, African knowledge, systems, language, storytelling, and culture. Those are themes that very much resonate with Flat 106.7 to Africa. We come here every Sunday exploring all those facets of African life. Yeah, welcome. Welcome to Flat 106.7 to Africa.
1: Oh, thank you. Thank you for having me. It's a pleasure. I've heard really, everybody I've spoken to about this show says really good things about it.
0: I'm glad to hear that. And obviously, if the show has been going on for a very long time, and from time to time we invite somebody who is doing some great work in the community to come and share their the passion for music, the knowledge about music, and we're very grateful to have you here this afternoon. And we also know that music often tells us a little bit about the person, you know, the music that you listen to. But before we start, when I got in touch with you and requested that you come on the show as a special guest, I also suggested that you might want to put together a playlist for the show. How did you go about putting this list together for us this afternoon?
1: Thanks. I think I've always been, for me, music has always been like a living archive, yes, of memory and feelings, especially when I was doing my PhD. So I did my PhD around African like design philosophy. So I just wanted to I wanted to gauge the mood of the periods in Africa. So I was trying to gauge the period post-independence, the 70s, 80s, and 90s. And music became a way of me understanding what was happening around that time. So it does, so famously from like the 1800s, the 1900s, to that happy, optimistic mood during the 40s and the 50s. Then you get to the 70s and 80s, which marks the pretty much the Cold War, the sort of coup d'etat, the sort of issues around Africa. And then you get to the 80s, where people start traveling a lot to Europe and the influence of all those, starting from the 70s, 80s. And then you get to the 80s and you get the influence of hip-hop, which comes, then arrives with all the so

0: So, and for me, Ghana, it's a good place to think about this because it becomes the first African country to get independent, sub-Saharan Africa. And then you have all these, before the struggle of independence, you have all these civil rights movements shaping up the country, the thinking. So it becomes this melting pot of influence and culture. And I also grew up in Sekene Takrady, which is the first port city in Ghana. And you have that industrial base of live music, the 80s, 90s, which my parents were really into. So my dad, I think growing up, we had like 10 cassette players.
1: Wow. 10 cassette players.
0: Probably, because he
1: goodness
0: kept
1: me.
0: I kept breaking it and he kept buying new ones. So it was this thing where music was so present in the household. Like Saturday, Sunday were loud music days.
1: And then the great thing that you highlighted there, how the music reflects every sort of period historically, isn't it? There is actually, you can go back in history and you can very clearly identify the kind of music that related to a particular period. And so the list that you've got for us today, I'm looking at the first song that you selected is by an artist called Jacob Sam. What can you tell us about this particular piece of music that you've selected and the artist?
0: Yeah, so I came across this song when I was writing a research paper because I've really been fascinated about music, songs. So I was writing a research paper on music and I was like, then I did come across, this is the first recorded Ghanaian music.
1: Yeah.
0: So it made me go and listen. So I was like, what happened was they were trying to sell more gramophones. So the company got these guys. So the guitar get introduced. So they start playing the guitar with the saprewa and the senku. So they do, and then they start recording the music. But in order to sell more gramophones, they then take them to London. So these songs were recorded in London.
1: Okay.
0: In order to be, because it would be very hard to ship the musical, like recording device at that time. So this is 1920. So they go to London and recorded an hour and 20 long session. So that becomes the first recorded.
1: Yeah.
0: In order to sell gramophones across West Africa.
1: So the main purpose was really, really to market and promote the gramophone, to create a need for the gramophone. And by having local music recorded.
0: Because at that time, you also have a growing elite, black African elite, who are having money, getting educated, wanting to also live that Western lifestyle.
1: Yeah, a market for the gramophone. So the piece that you've selected is called Yamposa. So this is a very original version There's been many versions. So maybe we have a listen. You're on Flight 106.7 to African PBS FM. I should have said Dr. Yao is, you know, to be more specific, he's got a PhD, no less, in design. So we'll refer to you as that. But let's have a listen to Yamposa, the piece of music that you've selected for us this afternoon. You're on Flight 106.7 to Africa on PBS FM.

0: A lovely piece there called Ya Amposa, the original version of that Ghanaian classic, I think we can call it that way, even though the beginning was very much about promoting or creating a need for the gramophone in Ghana, in Accra, and many various places in the Gold Coast, as it was no doubt called then. You're on Flat 106.7 to Africa. This afternoon, we are exploring the music of Ghana. The next piece that you have on your list features a Ghanaian legend called Kony Mo. Is there anything you want to tell us about this particular piece?
1: I selected this piece because it talks about the diaspora life. So it's the Abrochira Bravo is living abroad. So Abrochira is abroad and the life is up. So it really talks about, so you could really tell earlier on in Ghanaian history, there's always been this fascinating with travel.
0: Oh, wow.
1: The diaspora and
0: Okay. Living
1: outside the country. So that's the reason, and also Kony Mo symbolizes that palm wine
0: music
1: where people sit around a community, communal way and have conversations, sing and then marry together. So it's really that sense of community feel.
0: Yeah.
1: Let's sit together, let's eat, let's drink and let's talk about every life and then let's put some music, let's put on guitar there. And then let's sing, and it's one of those.
0: It's interesting that it's called palm wine music, and many people may not actually be familiar. The whole concept of palm wine. Wine is a particular type of wine. It's sort of white in color, actually, from memory. I've only had it a few times, and it's quite a skill to get the wine out of it.
1: Tapping,
0: correct.
1: You climb. It's really popular in Ghana and Nigeria. I don't know.
0: Yeah. So it is actually popular even in Congo. It's a special drink. And I know for a fact that it's normally brought down from the palm tree earlier. Mm. And it's got to be consumed within a certain period
1: of time. Yeah, yeah. And it's a specific type of skill.
0: It
1: takes a long time to just tap in. It drips. It comes in drips.
0: Let's have a listen to Kony Mo, a legend of Ghanaian music. 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

You're gonna marry it. You're gonna move this year. You're gonna do my head. You're gonna hear it. If you sound bad, if you sue.

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I want to see. I'm a better say, in the Batemoso, then you're near the bar, man.

0: If you can picture sitting somewhere on a Sunday afternoon in Accra or indeed many cities around Ghana, and you have a legend like Kony Mo on guitar telling story, even though I don't understand what he's singing about, you can tell he's a good storyteller. He's telling his story through his music, a particular style of music referred to as palm wine. And now we're going to go into more of the emergence of the high life era, because E.T. Mensa has kind of tend to be associated with that period.
1: Yeah, so I think the first two songs symbolizes that pre-colonial, yeah, and then that pre-colonial feel of Ghana. And then this one is more when the colonial cities were emerging.
0: Yeah.
1: So the high life becomes a part of that culture of an elitist culture
0: clearly,
1: hotels are built, clubs are built, people are forming bands. And then E.T. Mensa emerges. So he is singing in Ghana, English. So as you could see, E.T. Mensa sings a lot in English.
0: I see.
1: While these two are
0: singing in local language.

0: Angudjetui, yeah. Okay.
1: So then it becomes this, the colonial city is growing. There's also a national political consciousness. So
0: I see.
1: This is a period after the First, Second World War where there's a lot of people who've gone to India, across the world, to go join the British Army. So they are back. So there's the idea of the Pan-Africanist movement is growing, people are being educated, they are back, so...
0: And a lot of optimism and positive energy.
1: Yeah. They are all youthful, because Kwame Nkrumah became president in his 30s, so there's that youthful energy is in the country, and it's you could hear that in the songs.
0: And in some ways, life is actually quite good. Life is very good.
1: Yeah.
0: And the piece that you've selected by E.T. Mensah is a classic Ghanaian tune called Ghana Freedom, which someone tells me that it used to be played everywhere, but not anymore. Is that the case, or it still is one song that everyone in Ghana knows about?
1: I think it's one song everybody... I think it's an Independence Day song. It pretty much goes hand in hand with the national anthem. So it get played in...
0: Around the 6th of March.
1: 6th of March. You hear it and you really understand.
0: Okay.
1: Yeah.
0: Let's have a listen to it. It's not quite the 6th of March, but it's Ghana Day today on Flat 106.7 to Africa. And this piece is called Ghana Freedom.

Workers will thank Nananom and elders, late guests Mihifort, Mensa Saba, Bagrant, Sagin Agete, and all who fought for freedom. Everybody!

A lovely piece by the one and only E.T. Mensah called Ghana Freedom on Flat 106.7 to Africa. Good afternoon to John Bermudez in Northcote, who just signed up as a performing member to the show Dry Rant. Thank you so much. We also give thanks to Caitlin Luton in Northcote, signed up as a passionate member to Flat 106.7 to Africa. Once again, we give thanks to Kim Saunders in Mount Evelyn, passionate member to Flat 106.7 to Africa, and to Anthony Flynn in Essendon, a proud member to Flat 106.7 to Africa. Wow. So far we've had some of the very early music, and now we're getting to the era where the music is becoming really international, because we have bands like, again, based on your selection here, Osibisa. Now, I should point out, of course, that many people in this country, at least, and indeed around the world, would be very familiar with Osibisa. In fact, many people didn't realize there was actually a Ghanaian band, because I think they, in many places,

0: they were referred as a, you know, a UK-based band, because that's most of the time that's where they were. And they also had, from memory, musicians that weren't from Ghana. But tell us a little bit about why you selected this one.
1: Yeah, so this Osibisa, the 70s become this post the joy and the optimism is gone.
0: Okay, so we're already
1: there's
0: already that
1: that
0: disappointment with
1: the First Republic is gone. Yeah. People are that disappointment. Also, you also need to understand against the backdrop of the Cold War.
0: Okay,
1: so Nkrumah is gone, the first president is gone. People are a bit more disillusioned. Osibisa emerges from people who then travel to the UK, but the UK becomes like a pretty much a cultural hub of early Ghanaian. So they go there and they form the band. I think they formed this international band. I think they had members from the Caribbean too.
0: They did indeed. Yeah, they did. Being based in London, obviously, that's the environment in which they were, really.
1: Yeah. And for me, it's where my music knowledge starts from, because it's one of the songs my parents would play, because they have, I guess during that time they were youth, they were also in their maybe teens, so that's what the song they were listening to. So, and they played huge stadiums. So in Ghana, I think they played huge. So there was a few bands they would go and they've seen live. So my dad had found memories of them.
0: Wow.
1: And it's also a song. They have one song which pretty much is sung by every secondary school. We are going heaven. So this is, it's such a rally call when you're in secondary school, because it's a boarding house system. Yeah. And then that jamma, and it's like we are going, and it's that emotional feel. It's such a...
0: So you have a personal deep connection
1: with some of the music. And I think we talked about this. I love their art too.
0: Yes, the artwork
1: album,
0: of the album.
1: Album covers are something which those psychedelic looking designs are so beautiful.
0: Well, as a designer, of course, that speaks to you, that resonates with you, because you can see not just the amount of effort, but the creative aspect of those album covers. Back when album covers were a thing, obviously, and every single one of their albums, in terms of not just the cover of the music, but also the actual album cover itself, is a piece.
1: Yeah,
0: is something really is a story in itself. And you selected the piece "Welcome Home." Is there a particular reason you chose this particular piece out of what is a huge repertoire?
1: Yeah, it's a huge it's the song which really. It gives you that feeling of going home.
0: Yeah.
1: So you've traveled by always. And that's one thing a lot of Ghanaians have. Every Ghanaian has this dream of always going back home.
0: Yeah.
1: So you speak to a lot of Ghanaians. It's like, I'll go home. Because there's this always feel like I need to be home. It's a bigger place in our hearts. I try to go home every year.
0: Okay.
1: So it's like, maybe those are the things that shape up those. I talk about the music as a living archive. Those are the things that really shape up how we think about Ghana, how we think about place, how we think about home. So you have these songs playing the background, and you don't know how it's affecting your subconscious thinking and understanding of how.
0: In some ways, also talks about the diaspora experiences in some ways, isn't it, really? Which the musicians in this band were themselves experiencing. Okay, let's have a listen to this piece by Osibisa. The tune is called "Welcome Home."

0: Welcome Home is the name of the tune by Osibisa, a good one for all the Osibisa fans there, which I know there are many, many, many in this country, indeed around the world. Lovely message here from 146. I had the great joy of watching them in concert in Townsville. Well, fantastic band. I agree 100%. They were in many ways, in some ways people regard them as one of the all-time greatest bands in the history of African music. Lovely message here from Gabby saying, how did you go with the Sukus party last night? I got to talk briefly to the conga player who used to be in the band I used to see. Well, it was a great concert last night by the band, the Seven Brothers. And for those who were there, no doubt it was an enjoyable experience. For those that weren't able to make it, well, hopefully we'll do it again sometime soon. This afternoon, of course, we are in Ghana. And so far we've heard the great sound of Osibisa and, of course, E.T. Mensa, one of my all-time favorites. And Kony Mo as well, and Jacob Sam. Of course, they may recall that people like Ibo Taylor and others would very often mention him as a main influence on their playing. But let's keep going with some more music. This particular artist I wasn't very familiar with, but you're going to tell us about this. I think it's Papa Youngson.
1: Yeah, so this is where I guess the influence of my dad yeah. really comes strong in there. Because my dad moved to Sekendi Takrade. It's a twin city where the first harbour and the railways are built. So it becomes this industrial hub of Ghana. So in the 70s, 80s, there's this new industrialized optimism. Okay. So you have these hotel bands,

0: these bands forming around the city. So
1: it's a bit of a boom. So
0: it's a boom. Mm-hmm. So that comes with the music. That comes with like boom comes with music. Yeah. Mm. And you have these bands. So you have CK Man, Papa Yangson, Western Diamond. So you have all these songs, the music, the cult, like everything is like booming. And they get formed. And these are my first memories of cassettes. So we had a lot of CK Man cassettes, Papa Yangson cassettes. So, and yeah, so it was, and this song, the songs were about love, a lot of love, a lot of relationships, a lot of love, life, a lot about money. So like all the things that was happening during that boom, then that, like that second hit occurred. And it's also against the backdrop of an old, it's a pretty much a colonial town too.
1: Yes.
0: And the port city, the port get built, first port, the railway gets there. So you see that thing, that's like that. And it's also a lot of influence from Cape Coast. So it's like, it's an hour or 2 hours from Cape Coast where the castles are. So the language is different from the language you've listened to from Konimo. And so it's Fanti, it's mixed with English. So it's different things happening there.
1: It's amazing. Yeah. It must be quite a dream for you as a designer in a place like that, because there's so many layers to it.
0: Yeah, and that's pretty much what shapes my whole upbringing. So I grew up in that place. My dad is a civil servant. He's I don't know. He has so much influences. Okay. He decided not to give me an English name. My mom is into fashion. She makes dresses. So I'm going back and forth. And then it's a coastal town. There's a lot of industry around. I'm seeing all these colors, all these things. So pretty much, that's what really influenced. And another thing is my dad is an Achim. He comes from the East. My mom is Ewe. She comes from the Volta region. So if you're a Ghanaian, you understand that
1: the different ethnic culture, groups.
0: Different ethnic group, and
1: also
0: that, and also in born and raised in Sekene Takoradi, which is also a whole different cosmopolitan mix.
1: Wow.
0: And I'm amazing. and really it's the more I think about it, it's not really a big of a surprise that I ended up in design.
1: Because that's the environment you're exposed to those really fascinating aspects of African life, actually. Yeah. Let's have a listen to this piece of music, and after that we'll also have a listen a little bit of CK Man, who, as you mentioned, came from that same period.

just announced at The Nightcat, Solar Go-Go and Habstract. Plus, don't miss the Harvey Sutherland Takeover this Saturday night and Milo Eastwood's fourth and final show on August 1st, wrapping up an epic 24 hours behind the Nightcat decks across the 2026 season. Every Sunday, it's Domingo Latino with salsa classes, a live band, and dancing till late. The Nightcat, live and late since 1994. 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

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Hi, this is Taj Mahal, and you're listening to the PBS 106.7 FM on your radio dial. Music that melts in your mind.

0: The great sound of Pat Thomas, one of the legends of Ghanaian music. People in this town may remember that he was in Melbourne maybe a couple of years ago, did a show with a number of local musicians. And some people may also recall that he performed at War Mad Light some years ago with a bunch of young musicians from Accra. Lovely message here. We did get one earlier from 014. It says, again, Osibisa fan. Doesn't surprise me. I knew that would be the case. Went to a great Osibisa concert at Festival Hall in the early 70s. Yeah, that was a time when they were massive. Very exciting, it says here. And the support band was Skyhooks. Wow. A legendary Australian band. Mm. Support for Osibisa at the time, that says a lot. And from Mark Willett's fantastic show on Ghanaian music. Well, that's what we are doing this afternoon on Flat 106.7 to Africa with my guest, Dr. Yao Ofosu Asare. For people that may want to follow some of your work, it's amazing work that you've done. You've written a lot, written books. Maybe now is not a bad time to tell them about where they can find you.
1: Just type my name in Google.
0: Okay, let me spell it for the people, because otherwise they go spelling in a different way and they won't find you. So the first name is Y-A-W and the last name is O-F-O-S-U hyphen A-S-A-R-E. And you'll find all the amazing work that you actually wrote an article from memory on Ghanaian music.
1: Yeah, so pretty much, as like mentioned before, PhD set me on this course of African philosophy and discovery.
0: Okay.
1: And then post-PhD, I do write two books on design, African design and African design futures. And I have a novel.
0: Oh, you've got a novel as well?
1: Yeah, novel, okay. Which is pretty
0: called,
1: much...
0: What's the title?
1: No One Leaves Clean.
0: Okay.
1: It's a critique of post-colonial Ghana and African spaces and how the body and poverty, how
0: yes,
1: the body
0: yes.
1: lives with that those marks that we have, and really talks about how you feel that sense of desperation, anger, and even though we have all this beautiful music, there's also the truth, a hard truth of how people live their lives, the disappointment of the politics, like the body politics of everything. So it's pretty much said with a guy who just feels disillusioned around and just walks around and really talks about that heaviness of living in a place like Accra or Takrady or wherever in Africa.
0: No matter how hard you try, it just seem like, to not get ahead.
1: Exactly, that's what the book, no matter how

0: how hard he tried. He just couldn't seem to. And I think for me, it also pretty much speaks to some of my fears and how growing up, some of the things probably I was worried about if I wasn't able to, it was like if I wasn't able to make it through education, maybe just how my life will end up. So it was that constant fear. And you could tell from how people, a lot of Africans live their life here, that economic migration, we reach, they really hustle, they really work hard. They put their heads down, they work, which is a bit sad that people don't see those things and they only see the other side with the bar. But like it's a lot, like a lot of people come here, they want to work hard, they want to earn some money, they want to live well, and then and because it's yeah,
1: that's another very, very important conversation, but we'll save that one for another day. You also written about AI. You are very fascinated by your perspective about AI and particularly in the colonial context, colonial history, and the fact that
0: So if you could think about my work as anything, you pick up the lens of colonial, post-colonial, decolonial, and then you shed light into it and you start thinking about the first thing you think about where knowledge has come from. Where do we understand, where do we know what how do we know what we know?
1: Correct. Where that where knowledge comes from.
0: Then really then shapes up how we understand the world. Because the world is pretty much shaped by one knowledge system, the West. But then you have different perspective, different ways of living. You have those, you're thinking about futures where everybody feels like they are part of the world and the futures are more inclusive. So that's a lot of my work. Just so with AI, I look at how the systems, because when people think about, we think about AI, we pretty much think about the LLMs, but it's a whole artificial intelligence system. It's a whole different system. It's how facial recognition works, how voice work, how those systems, and then how does it, the lot of the cognitive biases around those things, how you recognize us as a people, as especially as Black people, as knowledge is created on there, and then how does it understand your voice, does it understand your perspective, because a lot of the times we enter spaces and we there's those spaces, those systems don't recognize us.
1: Of course
0: we were not part of the initial planning and development, so we then have to then fight and try as much as possible to be part of the conversation, which is so much work for you to do.
1: And even when you are, in inverted commas, recognized, the role that you have within that. I mean, you wrote an article saying when you enter a building, the role of people like you in that building, whether sort of security or cleaners, in some ways define how you engage with that space, isn't it? So it's being invisible, being not being present, but even when you're present, sometimes your presence is shaped in such a way that it has an impact on how you engage with that space.
0: Yeah, because it's what Marx did say, class over race. It's pretty much race over class. So everybody, like you enter the room, all of it, people have an understanding of you based on your, which is pretty unfortunate, but that's how it's, like they have an understanding, they form an understanding, and you could, and it's really then up to you, the individual, to really then unsettle them and really unpack those things.
1: And that's hard work. It requires work.
0: And then even when you're recognized, you become a super token. So this idea, which I read from Dori Tunstall, her book, she talks about being a super token. So they locate you, the system locates you and pretty much makes you the face of diversity. So that one individual becomes the whole, like the whole framework or concept in which they underpin their diversity policy on.
1: Tell me about it. But right now, let's talk about music, because so far we've heard some of the legends of Sibisa, CK Man, amazing. I do remember actually a conversation with the late Abel Taylor, and he mentioned two names. One was Jacob Sam, but also CK Man. Not surprising. We also heard from Pat Thomas, lovely voice, beautiful singing. And now we have a fascinating piece here, which is kind of a great artist who does all kinds of things. But on here, he's rapping, actually. Simi Rap is a piece. What can you tell us about that?
0: So this is credited as the first rap recording.
1: Okay.
0: So he has this And this also comes from that

0: the Kenny Takrade makes. Yeah. He has those different, he brings all these different elements and then makes it into a rap in the 70s. So this is the first. So he has that coastal feel, and then it's rhyming with different elements. Sometimes not really Jet tells a story, which a lot of the songs are Jet told, but he just picks it up. And then he, so it's, for me, like J.D. Blue, I where my mom's, where she did, like, the where she, the market she was where, was very close to where J.D. Blue Ambule grew up. So I, you could listen to the song, you could really feel, you could walk the street and really feel what he's talking about. So it was, and yeah, so that rap, that, because it just changes the part. It was a very interesting paradigm shift from what you've been listening to, where this guy, he's like, at that point, he was very youthful. You could see him in his six pack. He's very, on the album cover. So he's bringing this new energy in the 70s. He's like bringing all these different influences. And he becomes this, like it's so
1: almost a bit of a cult.
0: Yeah, you should
1: figure.
0: Play it. Like, yeah, I think I'm not. I think my voice, my, what I'm saying is
1: your description just, of it, it may actually, once people have listened to it, they probably better understand what you're referring to. Yeah. Simi Rap is the name of the track. You're on Flight 106.7 to Africa on PBS.

people. This is Asha, and you're listening to Flight 1067 to Africa. Enjoy.

Lovely message here from 616. Says here, thank you, Stanny, PhD artist. Yes, thank you. What an education of Ghana music, historically and current today. Well, it is about Ghana music on Flat 106.7 to Africa this afternoon, and I'm glad to hear that you are enjoying it. Also from our dear sister Liz Coyle, it says here, here's a blast from the past. This grandma has been ever so busy with the prep for the arrival of a new granddaughter. Congratulations. Luckily this Avo, I'm cooking dinner for the family and listening to your show. Hope this finds you in great spirit. Yes, very much so. And thank you so very much for the lovely message. Also, we have a new member to the PBS family, a junior member in Carlton North. You've chosen not to mention your name, and that's fine. So we will refer to you as anonymous, but we thank you all the same. Let me now give thanks to our performing members. We do have Afrikubismo, DJ Matab Kunjani, Melbourne African Traditional Ensemble, also known as MATE, Mohamed Kamara, Nick Lester, Repera, Subsoul, The Monday Spirit, The Public Opinion Afro Orchestra, The Seven Brothers, This Way Orchestra, and also Toby AOJ and the Subsoul Station Band. Thank you very much to one and all. Let me now acknowledge our patrons. We do have

Adam Houston, C. Hachi, Dave Turner, Eric Hall, Gerald Tirenyi. We also remember Michael Markovich. Big thanks to Joe Bolton, Kieran Rivett, Kiri the Coolie, Malcolm Collins, Mark Saido, Matthew Kelly, Maurice Johnston, Ned and Banjo. Also to big thanks to Oliver the Ragdoll Cross, to Oni the Lacey, Queenie the Border Collie, Sevi Makchelik, and Stuart Thiel. William Norton is in Bitten, also a patron, and we give thanks to our business patron, Odessa at Levers Hotel in Creswick. Thank you to you all for your support. Much appreciated. We'll continue with this bit of music, and then we'll have another chat with our guest this afternoon, who brought some wonderful music.

0: A lovely piece by the one and only George Darko from Ghana. And before we move into talking about the Lumba brothers, who had a significant influence in Ghanaian music, let's talk a little bit about George Darko and that period that they represent, and maybe a little bit of a brief comment about Ibo Tella, please.
1: So this period is where music really meets politics. Yeah. Like, it's already met politics all over, but it really, because 67, if I'm not mistaken, Nkrumah, the first president, get overthrown. We have a couple of bloodless coups through the 70s, and you have this young revolutionalist, the junior officers, do this big attempt, overthrow the government in 79, the June 4th revolution, and then they do the 31st December coup, which then has a 10-year curfew in Ghana. So for 10 years, nightlife pretty much is dead.
0: Wow.
1: So for 10, like, people, so we then do enter democracy in 92, but between 83, 81, so 83, there's farming. So there's a lot of hardship. So you could hear the song we played, Ibo Tella, Love and Death. So you could hear that coming out in the music, like death, money, Sikaya Moja, like money is blood, Eko Tebrofo, which pretty much is recorded in Germany. So then you have this, all these guys move up to Europe for opportunities, and you then, the Boga High Life gets born. The influence of Germany, so you have the dressing, the fashion, the curly hair, the Jerry curls. You have the dressing, the colorfulness, and then it give birth to this new style
0: song,
1: which is the diaspora. It's like the Dark and the Lumba brothers pretty much changes. So Lumba, Nana Champon and Dada Lumba,
0: they all kind of emerged around the same time.
1: So these are guys of secondary schools in the 80s. And then they move to Germany and they start Boga High Life.
0: So let's have a listen to some of the offerings by the Lumba brothers as well, who made quite a mark during that time.
2: Lumba's residence.
3: Hello, Daddy. Nana champ one eka say.
2: Nana ni.
3: Ah, nempume.
2: Unu eka kra. Now swe.
3: Nyamiadon.
2: The nyamiadon.
3: Now swa te diamanfu akika.
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3: Abu bi anso ni suru wa na Instagram apo.
2: Anya sa na tie dia, ye behwe. Ni asa ko yinchi. Okay, na bye bye.

The lovely piece there by the Lumba Brothers, remembered for their particular style, not just in music, but also fashion and hairstyle. You're on Flight 1067 to African PBS FM. This afternoon we are in Ghana. Let me now give thanks to our friends for a decade, Doug McMillan, Dr. Rosemary Brooks. We also have Greg Cook, Helen and Missy T, Marissa Merville, Michael Kale, Misha Bar, Maura Burke, Mr. Fritz, Philip Walker, Ralph Menchai, Simon, in the African Geographies class at Melbourne University. Big thanks to Tony Whitaker, who's also a friend for a decade. In fact, I did bump into Tony at the concert that we did on Thursday at the Melbourne Risotto Centre, celebrating that incredible collaboration between Estudiantina of Melbourne and the Monday Blues Ensemble. Big thanks to our friends for life, Sherry Beresford, Priya Rangan, Macy from Eagle Hawk, and Paul Van De Volt. Also, we have Pete Newbegin. Thank you so very much. You're going to have another piece by Daddy Lumba this time, and then after that, we'll get into something more recent as well on Flight 1067 to Africa. From

0: It's like going to a Ghanaian party in the 80s, it seems. But you were telling me that even today, sometimes when people gather together, you still listen to those old songs sometimes, yeah?
1: Yeah, I think it's one of those things where a lot of the diaspora really try hard to
0: remain connected
1: back to, because a lot of the lyrics and what they are talking about, diaspora travel, yeah, they still resonate to what is happening now. So it's that strong connection. So every Ghanaian event, they pretty much play the same.
0: Now, Ben Draco is a piece that we've got coming up next. Yeah. Is there something particular you want to say about this one before we play it?
1: Yeah, I think this song really it's an old song, but it's a special mention. It's a special song where the song talks about gender and sexuality, yeah, and how public culture remains shaped by patriarchal expectations and unequal moral judgments. Mm. So I think it's one of the first attempts to really talk about gender and how patriarchal societies like Ghana judge people based on sexuality. He's talking about being free to be who you are in terms of gender, your sexuality. And this is really interesting because he's talking about this in the 80s and 90s.
0: Yeah.
1: And you have this guy, and I think he came straight off from the university, so he's most of the musician, like he is special because he goes to university to study engineering and then ends up being a musician. He has all these influences. So for me, listening to him now, it's like, oh wow, like the boldness and the ability to really talk about these sensitive issues.
0: At the time, it was even a lot more conservative now.
1: It's really, and it's a good song. It's a beautiful song too.

0: been listening to a Ghana special on Flat 106.7 to Africa. We are in the last 10 minutes of the program before the Global Village. And no doubt there will be people listening this afternoon saying, hang on, what about the new sound? What about the new? What is your own relationship with you, with the new sound, the new crop of Ghanaian musicians?
1: I still listen to a lot of new music. I try to listen to new music. Right now, there's so much content on social media where people break down. There's quite a number of people who break down the songs because it's like all rap music. People sit down and break down these songs. I love the new music. I love what they are trying to do with music. It's beautiful to listen to. For me, it's more the lyrics and what they are trying to portray. There's songs coming out from the drill, the trap new drill coming, which is coming from Kumasi. There's still that coastal feel from the coastal regions in Takoradi, Cape Coast. There's still a lot. A lot of music coming from Northern Ghana, which they have their own influences. So there's so much music coming out. I think this is with the, because you could tell Afrobeat is a bit on the down.
0: Indeed.
1: And now it's, for the first time probably in the 10 year, Ghanaian music is a bit up where there's Kweku Smoke, Black Sherif.
0: Yeah.
1: There's a lot more people trying to fuse in that hip life, high life, Afrobeat, and it's so beautiful.
0: It's very interesting that trend that, you know, almost kind of emerging from being under Afrobeats and now trying to express itself in a massive way. So some of the names that we'll be featuring over the next few minutes, so this Oprah 4, Akan, Sarkodie is one that many people remember because it's definitely one of the legends of that. And more increasingly, I think it's Black Sherif is the guy that really is gaining a lot of interest as well. So let's start this little bracket now, so that, because we, again, time is a little bit against us, but we'll see what we can do.

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0: This is a Ghanaian song that has traveled all over the place, all over the continent, and indeed around the world. I'm just very mindful of time, but no doubt we'll do this again. And I just very quickly want to acknowledge a message just came through by 791 saying amazing show and enjoying it. I think we're going to end the journey with Kwaku the Traveler. So it's over to you, our very special guest this afternoon, to say a few words before we play that and hand over to the Global Village.
1: I just want to say a big thank you to you for inviting me and really talking about music. I love talking about music. I love music. I love I got so excited when you messaged me. I was like, wow, finally something I'm really passionate about, apart from my work. So I was really excited. It's been a lovely time being here listening to all this music and
0: reflecting on the history and how it all came about. Totally. In some ways, I think there were at least 3 or 4 parts of this program, you know. Yeah. So we could have, in fact, done it in 3 or 4 parts. But anyway, we'll revisit that, no doubt. Let's take the last 2 minutes we have before the Global Village to finish with this song, Kwaku the Traveler. Do you want to say something about Black Sheriff? You mentioned him earlier before we play the tune.
1: I think he sums up the new energy in the country. I think it's what's the youthful energy. Africa has like the most youthful population in the world. Yeah. So it sums up what their interpretations of what life is now for them. For me too, it really resonates with me. So
0: Kwaku the Traveler.
1: Yeah.

0: Yeah, we shall remember Kwaku the Hustler, the Traveler. Well, it's about 30 seconds before the Globeville. Once again, thank you so very much for coming, and we'll do it again before too long. Just a reminder that from next week, we'll start the month-long tribute to Fela Anikulapo Kuti. That's going to be something truly special. Thanks again for coming.
1: Ah, thank you. Thank you for having me.
2: Madame and messieurs, merci. Merci beaucoup. Take good care of yourselves until we meet again. Bonsoir.
3: We're all citizens of the global village. These are our voices. These are our cultures. This is our music.

0: Hello and welcome to the Global Village. Thanks for joining us in the Tourist Office and Traveller's Rest this evening. This is Roger Holdsworth, music from around the world, music that celebrates the values of peace, diversity, equity and inclusion and of our continuing multiculturalism. We're here together until 7pm. Thanks again to Stanley Gomer for Flight 1067 to Africa. Stanley returns next week at 3pm. Of course, more music from Africa, this time starting a special on Fela Kuti. And this program, The Global Village, is an auspicious one. It's program number 1800. Yay! We love round numbers. So we're going down memory lane today. A friend visited our house recently and admired the many souvenirs and knickknacks we'd collected over the years and travels, and so much dusting, they said, but so many memories. That's today's theme. Not the dust, we've done that already, but the memories, and next week as well, since these memories wouldn't fit into just one program. I've actually tried to keep examples to one track per country, but I sometimes, maybe often, failed at that. So it's not going to be the best of, but songs and tunes that are special to us and which I hope you'll also enjoy. And I should also say thanks to everyone who sent love and support on the social media for this program at 1800. I hope that you enjoyed this program. It was great to hear from you. We started in that memory wander with music from Orchestra Baobab from Senegal, a song from their album Pirate's Choice, originally recorded and released in 1982, and then remastered and re-released as a double CD in 2001. We had known of Orchestra Baobab for many years, and we were thrilled to see and hear them at WOM Adelaide in 2006. And we remember cheering when they started to play that shining, translucent sound of Outres Horas. We'll start, as always, by acknowledging that the Global Village is broadcast on PBS, 106.7 FM digital and streaming, from the Collingwood Yards, which are in the unceded traditional lands of the Wurundjeri people of the Kulin Nation. Aboriginal custodianship of these lands, waters and skies is unbroken. This always was, always will be Aboriginal land. I pay my respects to elders past, present and emerging, and extend that respect to any Aboriginal people who are listening. We look to, we work for a true and just reconciliation between our peoples. And Aboriginal people are advised that you'll hear the name and voice of a person who has died in the next part of the program.
1: Dreaming of a place I'd rather be.
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0: And of course, this next song was and is very special to us. It's the late Archie Roach, and the song Took the Children Away from Tell Me Why, a beautiful version with Paul Grabowski playing on piano.

0: There's so many albums I could play this afternoon in our little 1800 program meander, including the 1990 Tabaran album from Not Drowning Waving, which introduced us to the music of George Talek. But I've decided to go down the line of George Talek instead. So anyway, last September, Not Drowning Waving celebrated the 35th anniversary of their album and the 50th anniversary of PNG Independence with a new album, and with concerts including at the Melbourne Recital Centre. And today in our meanders we heard from Talek with the Madika mix of West Papua from his 2010 album Akave. Thanks for all your support of PBS and the Global Village. In particular this week, thank you very much to Gamal and Dan Ander and to John McGrath, who have both renewed their performer membership to PBS and the Global Village, and to Karen Negri from Carlton, who renewed her passionate membership during this week as well. Thank you all so much. And I reiterate, it was really touching to hear from so many people on social media about the importance of this music. So we hope that this 1800 program, we're going to evoke some memories or maybe introduce you to music that we heard way back in time and that's new to you now. 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So you can check the spelling of the names of the artists and songs and follow up the links to the label and the musicians as we go along. Simply go to the PBS website, find the program grid, locate the Global Village on Sunday afternoons, click on it for all the details will come up. And there's also information on that page as to how you can access a free emailed gig guide. I'm sending that out to a whole pile of people already. That's got details of the local events that I mentioned and lots more that I can't. Also, we love to hear from you and to know that you are listening today and enjoying the music. So text us here in the studio. The line's open. Your comments come straight up before me. 0400 03 1067. 0400 03 1067.
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0: We've got really strong memories of a live session on PBS with the iconic Brunswick group of the early 90s called the Whirling Furfies, led by Frank Jones. They came into the PBS Fitzroy Street studios, probably around 1990, to play live to air in the Global Village. And I remember having a microphone on a long lead and wandering into the slightly larger live studio to interview them between numbers that they are playing. Here's their iconic salute to Melbourne. It's from their Lizard Tree album from 1990. It's called My Brown Yarra. And I must admit, on long travels, long-haul flights, it accompanied many travels for us when we were a little bit homesick.

We visited that group, Moussoutier Les Jeunes, at their home in La Ciotat, which is near Marseille in the south of France, in 2007. Initially, we caught up with the band in a garden restaurant for lunch on their way back from

a gig where they were besieged by young people wanting their autographs, not ours, but theirs. And then we interviewed Tatu as he cooked us a seafood curry that evening. They're an acoustic spin-off of the Massilia Sound System band, singing defiantly in Occitan. That was their song called Boulevard Bertolucci, about the women who meet up in the afternoon when they pick up their children from school and preschool on that boulevard. It's from their second album, Forever Pallida. They say they are between Occitan tradition and black music, inventing the song of Marseille anew to spread the message of Provence, a harbour turned towards the sea, cosmopolitan and proud of its history. Thanks to messages coming in from Gary, from Jürgen, from Dragon. Dragon saying that he first heard some Sevda on this program and rushed out with his first paycheck to become a member of the station and has enjoyed it ever since. Thank you very much, Dragon. Here's another memory. The phone rang one evening back in the day. Can't remember what year it was. And it was the management of a guy called Shukichikina from Okinawa. I think it was his brother-in-law on the line. It had been suggested that I could help them contact Yothu Yindi to invite them to Okinawa for the International Year of Indigenous People. I don't know if the concert ever happened. This next song is an early one. I heard of Shukichikina and his group Champlouse, called Haisei Ojisan, which translates as Hey Uncle or Hey Old Man. He grew up listening both to his father's traditional Okinawan music and to American rock from the army bases there in Okinawa. Then while he was in jail for a period of time, he studied environmental and political strategies, was briefly in the Japanese parliament, was promoting huge concerts with strong social messages. There were many versions of this song. This is from a 1977 album, reissued internationally in 1991 under the title The Music Power from Okinawa. This is such joyous music.

0: I will fight for the...
1: Through the 1990s, several albums were released in Poland featuring the traditional folk group called the Trebunyi family, who come from the Tatra Mountains in the south of that country on the border with Slovakia. These traditional Highlander musicians worked with the Jamaican Twinkle Brothers and the producer Adrian Sherwood to provide us with some amazing and groundbreaking crossover music, uniting common ideas between Jamaica and Poland about mountains and outlaws and resisting authority. That was one of their songs called Joint Zeleni from the album called Trebunyi Tutki, W. Sherwood. And now for the Gaiteras de Lisboa. The band's name is a sort of in-joke. There's no tradition of bagpipe players in Lisbon, but they draw on traditional Portuguese drumming and singing from the Alentejo. Seeing the Gaiteras de Lisboa in Lisbon in a small room at the Fnac music store was a body-shaking experience. Later that year, 2002 maybe, we drove 700 kilometres to see them play in northern Spain, in Ponferrada. And we also saw them play, maybe an earlier time, late one evening in an almost deserted outdoor concert in a square in the town called Setúbal, where the local government who had booked them had apparently forgotten to advertise the gig, so there was just us and some relatives and some drunken conscripts. It was a really energetic concert. This is a version of Lenga Lenga from a live concert in 2000 with members of the young people's drumming group called Toca Rufar, a concertina quartet called Danças Ocultas, a vocal group called Voz do Radio, and the legendary singer José Mario Branco, who died a little while ago. This is traditional Portuguese wildness from Gaiteras de Lisboa. Oops, I'm hitting the wrong button. That's it.

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0: That's a dawn call, a set of Alboradas from the Asturian group Felpeyu. They visited Australia three times in the early 2000s, playing at Waimadelaide, Port Ferry, Brunswick, Woodford and Illawarra festivals, and probably some others as well, and also played in our backyard. And they left behind an enthusiastic group of followers. And sadly, two main members of the group, Igor and Carlos, our friends, were killed in a road accident in 2006, but the band continues to play and to record. And that tune captures their sound on an album called Live Overseas. Was recorded in 2001. Did you hear the audience reaction when Schwan put down the concertina and picked up the Asturian bagpipes? Thanks to a lovely message coming in from Craig from Rye, enjoying the music this afternoon. And we love all the musicians, groups, artists and so on, performer members of PBS who nominate the Global Village as their favourite programme. We thank them each week here. Big shout out to Adam May, Emma Kumo, Amy Brule, Anya Reynolds, Anne Norman, Anthea Sideropoulos, Bashka, Black Sea Ensemble, Bohemian Nights with Ernie Gruner and Phil Carroll, Coco's Lunch, Con Calamaris, David Bridey, Elena Zelez, Floyd Thursby, Footscray Hotel Choir, Gamelin Danander, Godini, Harry Live Vibes Quartet, Jaraby Band, John McGrath, Caravana Flamenca, Kavisha Metzeler, Kim Yang, Laser Bees, Maddie O'Brien, Margaret Roadknight, Matt Stonehouse, Opabato Balkan Brass, Panorama Brazil, Paul Carey, Piritu, Rosario, Mardisa DeMarco, Ruth Roshan, Sahil Sakti, Steve Grant, the Jawa Pitu Band, The Lost Clog, The O'Hanlons, Vados and Vulgar Grad. 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
0: We've been playing Ukrainian music in the Global Village since the attacks began there in 2022, though the history goes back long before that. These attacks and their devastation continue to threaten lives as well as the diversity of music and cultures. Here's a group we've been playing a bit called the Hodaki Village Band, who come from villages in the west of the country, in the Carpathians.

Corinthians, and they were active in the independence demonstrations where they presented songs like this called Kurigov. He had taken from a compilation called Borscht Division, Future Sounds of Ukraine, was compiled by Yuri Gerzhi in 2016.

there was more music that draws attention to the continuing horrors that are occurring in Palestine, in Gaza and the West Bank, and the increased tensions in that whole area, including in Lebanon and Iran. And we say that violence and hatred is no answer. It deepens and entrenches the suffering and divisions. That song is from the first album released in 2004 by the Norwegian Kirkelig Kulturverksted label to highlight songs across divides around the world, which they ironically and defiantly entitled Lullabies from the Axis of Evil. And later they put out another album called Songs Across Walls of Separation. All these tracks were recorded collaborations between musicians from various countries and unlikely relationships. And that example brought together Rimbana from Palestine, who passed away in 2018, and the Norwegian singer Kari Bremnes. And it was a Palestinian lullaby from exile called in English This Never-Ending Night. It concludes by singing, "Someday you'll take us back again to where we belong." And that takes us back to some music from the Iranian sisters Masa and Marjan Vardat. They're on the same label, Kirkelig Kulturverksted. This is a favourite song of ours that concludes their debut album, Songs from a Persian Garden. It was recorded live as part of a charity concert in a garden in Tehran in 2007. It's a poem by Hafez called Sagi Name. It was amongst the first songs I heard from these sisters, and it was wonderful to see them at WOMADelaide as well, many years later on.

Masser and Marjan Vahdat, and we play that in solidarity with the people of Iran for women, life and freedom.

0: That was music from Iraq, from Ilhelm el-Madfi, who's now living in Amman in Jordan. Once apparently hung out with the Beatles and others in the UK before they exhorted him to return to his roots, and he's playing Spanish guitar on traditional Iraqi songs. In 2001, he and his band played the Hard Rock Cafe in Beirut, and that gave the album its name, Live at the Hard Rock Cafe Beirut. And we first met his music in Jordan in 2004, where he's much loved. People burst into tears in the airports. Ah, he's a wonderful man, lovely man. We've previously played a fantastic 15-minute tune called Chobi, with musicians whirling to celebrate the harvest. But today, we heard a short track called Ya Atholi.
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0: Before there was a term called world music, we were fascinated by and playing music from the Bulgarian Women's Choir and related groups. Here in Australia, we were also listening to the local Women's Macedonian Choir, to Mara in Sydney, to Lindsay Pollock in Brisbane, and to Xenos, who had relocated to Tasmania, formed around Rob Bester and Anne Hildyard. And there they were joined by Sophia Chapman, now from Vardos. Here's the short version of the song called Chirikli from their 2001 album Tutti Frutti, with Anne's twin sister Lee on vocals, and with other musicians like Phil Griffin, Tunji Baya, Furt Sezabanovsky, and Silva Encheva, great names appearing all on the album. They're important influences on our love for this music.

That's some more music that came directly from our travels, and we love it. In 2015, on a small stage in downtown Helsinki, just near the market square, we saw the group called Selenka play one evening. We were captivated by their Finnish-Bulgarian sound, three voices, kantele, pump organ and trumpet. We introduced ourselves, got their CD, and have stayed in contact with Emmy Kuljanpa since then. There was a song of Emmy's from Selenka's self-titled album, which had just been produced when we met them in 2015. In translation, well, first of all, let me try it on Ogryalos

0: Slanche, which means warm sun, Vorta, Vorta, which means empty, empty.
1: Hi, this is Wendy Royal. 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
0: Let's thank the wonderful people who go the extra distance to become patrons of the Global Village and PBS, the women who prefer to reclaim the word matrons or even matriarchs of the Global Village. Big thanks to Chris Holliday, Dr. Bob Cvetkovic, Dragan Tomic, May from Fitzroy, Monica Rowland, Pat Thurgood, Paul Scar, Rachel Murandaka, Richard Holm, Ross McCaw, Stephen Aquilina and Suzette Watkins. Thanks also to our fantastic business supporter of Passport Travel up in Ferny Creek, to our friends for a decade, Helen Thomas, the memory of Zulia Kamalova, Ivan Marnie, Jennifer Gorn, Kirsten Glenwright, Lou Panaccio, Marco Sojanovic, Mike Donchuk, Susan Russell, and Yanish Zelazny, and our fantastic friends for life, of course, the Abud brothers, Percy, Patrick and Maliki Abud, Matt Hennessy, Gary Havrillay and Australia's First Treaty. We love all these people because they keep diverse music on air here on PBS. And you can too, www.pbsfm.org.au, www.pbsfm.org.au.
2: Hey, it's Lucas Michalides here. Melbourne is the music capital of Australia. This is a fact. 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And it's no coincidence that Melbourne is also home to PBS, the radio station that continues to advocate for local music. It's often difficult to be heard in this worldwide music market. 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
0: In 2018, we also travelled to Slovakia for a few weeks. Somehow that made me an expert on Slovakian music, so I was invited to join the jury for the annual Slovakian World Music Awards. In 2021, the winner was a group called Angrosori. Their album called Live at Two. It's a collaboration between members of the Kitchen Orchestra from Stavanger in Norway, led by Nils Henrik Asheim, with five Slovak Roma musicians and the famous Czech violinist and singer Iva Bitova. They play old Roma songs from Eastern Slovakia, unpacking traditions and reassembling them in new ways. Here's a song that combines a very typical Roma song with some fairly brutal noise percussion. Belt yourself in here. It starts off quite noisily. In translation, it is called I'm Going Home.

On that same trip in 2018, we drove through the area around Brno in the southeast of Czechia on the way to Slovakia. We didn't go precisely through the sub-region of Honiacko that's represented in that last song we heard, but were later attracted to music from there. The area is known for its strong preservation of traditional music. It's an ensemble led by Petr Mičky, recorded an album called Old World Voices, sort of source documentary of the music of the area, then blended these songs into modern and somewhat filmic arrangements. He's joined in this by Jiri Hradl. It's part of a double album issued with Old World Voices called

Gruba Hudba, or Rough Music. The song was in translation called Around the Mill. I wonder if you can actually feel nostalgia for a place you've actually never been. Thank you for listening today. I hope you enjoyed the indulgent ramble through my memories at Program 1800. Thanks to everyone sending in texts to show you are listening closely. I love hearing from you. Thanks to Leah, Elizabeth, Benjamin and Rowan for lovely words. 0400 03 1067. 0400 03 1067. Next week, there was so much music that I wanted to play in our program 1800 Nostalgic Collection of Memories. There were examples I couldn't leave out, so next week this meander through dusty knickknacks will continue into program 1801. We'll end today's journey in Crete, where we travelled in 2000, with a long tune from the Cretan lyra and laughter player Stelios Petrakis. One of my favourite exponents of Cretan music, along with, of course, the Xylouris family and Ross Daly and Kelly Tomar. It's from his 2008 album called Orion. It's called Varaya Monopatia, or Northern Trails. As well as being a brilliant composition in itself, this music is brought to us by a stunning group of musicians, as well as Stelios Petrakis on lyra, laughter and Cretan lute. There's Georgios Makris on gaida, Georgios Kaloudis on cello, Bijan Chemerani on zarp, daf, udu and gatam, Harris Lambrakis on nay, Efren Lopez on vieja ru, Kostas Mertakis on davul and Kevin Siddiqui on guitar. This is music for intense listening. Turn it up loud, set back. Our path in this northern trail now takes us to Soke, where we'll be joining Hannah McKittrick in her own travels, and I'll be circling back to the Global Village at 5 p.m. next Sunday to join the path through more of much the same diverse music, but different, of course. See you then.

Listening to PBS 106.7 FM. It's Hannah here to present Soak 7 till 8 o'clock tonight on the radio. I'm stoked to be here broadcasting live on Wurundjeri country. I'd like to pay my respects to Wurundjeri elders and extend that to any First Nations people listening in. And to start by saying a big thank you to Roger and a hearty congratulations on 1,800 episodes. What a huge deal. He's amazing. What a commitment to PBS, and I'm very lucky to have had him present 1,800 episodes. Viva la Global Village. Okay.

collab between Australian composer Ray Hoel, who is in Sunray Ensemble, if you've heard that, with a beautiful kind of various instruments, gorgeous strings and mallets. And they're working here with New York multimedia artist John Kors, whose field recording practice pulls everyday sounds into new rhythmic contexts. And shout out to Owen, our program manager here at PBS, who sent this through this week because he thought I'd like it, and I really do. Submerged from Rabbits. Merry Sunday, everyone. We made it through another week. I'm proud of us. Hope you're taking it easy. You're with Hannah on PBS.

That one is Discipline from mysterious local band Who Cares. We also heard from 2014 Assembly from Copenhagen with part one and part three of their record 2014 Quintet One. In that supergroup of sorts, we have Henriette Motzfeldt from Smurs, Clarissa Connolly, Cecile Trier from CTM, Mia Mivlovic and Rune Kielsgaard. And then at the top was Rabbits, which is Ray Howell from Ballarat and John Kors from New York. And they have a new EP out. We heard the track Submerged. EP's called Adrift. You're listening to Soak on PBS. Just got, oh sorry, my jacket's a little bit rustly. Can you hear that? It's pretty cool. This was actually 45 cents from Selbo's on High Street this week, if you even care. Thank you very much to Harv and Ingrid and Addie on the text line. Perfect message, as they send every week. My favourite bit is when they say, Blessed Eve, Hannah McKittrick. On my evening walk, I saw a fuzzy ginger cat asleep atop a parked jet ski. That's the image for everyone this week. That is, that's a real angel to hold in one's mind. A fuzzy ginger cat asleep atop a parked jet ski. Perfect. No nonsense in that sentence. And Quincy, age 3, is sitting in the back of the car eating roti. That's lovely. Thanks for messaging, both of you. If anyone else has anything to let me know about what you're doing or what you're thinking about tonight, 0400-03-1067 is the text line. I've just been writing a list. In my journal of things I've noticed. Some of them are very critical of myself, so I'm going to write some nicer ones in this next bracket just to even things out, you know. Let's listen to this song. My friend G sent me this actually when I was on a flight somewhere, and it was really nice to listen to on the plane. Don't think you can get the radio on the plane, so I doubt that anyone's listening to this on the plane, but you know, you never do know. This is called Even God.

called Get Stuck in Devotion from a really cool album from Dagmar Zuniga called In Filth, Your Mystery is Kingdom, Far Smile, Peasant in Yellow Music. You're listening to Soak on PBS. Hope you're having a lovely night.

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eyes, the kiss, the shame, the rage, forget my face. 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Remember the lies, the lust, the fault, the trauma, disorder, get shit in order. The skin on skin, the color within, homie the tent.

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That one is Snow Bunny from Florence Sinclair. We also heard an old one from Snowy Band called Coast Road. I saw them last night play at the new Gasso, forgive me. No, the Smith Street Hotel. Maybe you were there at the opening weekend last night or Friday night. I love Snowy Band. They played so well. And before that, we heard from Julia Jacqueline, new song out with The Maze, beautiful sisters, also from Melbourne. Well, they're from Castlemaine, I think, but they live in Melbourne. That song's called I Wish. And then we started that bracket with Even God Gets Stuck in Devotion from Dagmar Zuniga. And we're halfway through the show, a little bit over. Oh my goodness. Thanks for your messages. We have lots happening. I love to hear it. Izzy is stitching and Romy is sleeping. And TB is listening in and we're sending love to their wonderful friend Matt, who's nursing a heavy heart. Sorry to hear, Matt, and we're all thinking of you. Shaz Leeds on the text line. Hey, Shaz. Rebecca is roasting some lamb and looking at a spreadsheet. Excellent. Someone else is eating a brie and quince sandwich in the Wombat Forest. So nice to hear these things. Oh, and I really like this one. Someone else is playing witches for their inner child, making a new night face oil. That's awesome. That rules. Hope everyone's traveling well. And if you're not, my thoughts are with you. It's a funny time of year in our cold little city, but it's cool that we're all listening to the radio at the same time. I've got lots more music to play and I'm concerned. I'm concerned that the minutes are escaping. So without further ado, a new one from Julia Holter. This one's called Fan... Oh no, actually, before that I'm going to play... No, I'm going to play the Julia Holter one first. That feels like the right vibe. Fantasy. You're listening to Soak.

0: Something told me to play that song. Hope it hit the spot for at least someone. It did for me. Wonderful bright palette, you two. Gorgeous. We also played Scammer in there, new release from the Daruti Column, and opened that bracket with Fantasy, which is a new single as well from Julia Holter. More music right after this.
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brand new Sylvan Esso Concrete Glen. It's that song. I love the drums. It is time to think about wrapping up the show for this week. This has gone so fast. So fast. Thanks to everyone on the text line. Zila and baby Elio and Hamish texting in. Hello. And congratulations on your baby Elio. And lots of people liking the U2. I'm glad. And Dennis is tuning in. Just got home from hospital, minus half a lung.

Yes. Godspeed in your recovery. And I just remembered there was another one. Mishka asks us, the SOAT community, to send our love to Shani, Bodhi, and Java. If everyone can do that, please, for us. Okay, gonna read out my patrons, my members. Thank you very much to the following performers: Clary Loops, Cold Hands Warm Heart, Do the Bed, Ellie Ware, Greg Scher, Jan Wisniewski, John McGrath, Jonesing, Maple Glider, Meredith Beardmore, Marinda Dice Jaya Sinner, Tegan Costa Project, Zanoon, and Zilla Papa Giorgio on the text line. Thanks as well to Andrew Rose in Coburg, Evans Boljarik in Geelong, John O'Klein in Barkers Creek, Lachlan Batchelor in Northcote, Nicole Reed in Park Orchards, Nora the Hound in Coburg, Sahar Dixon in Northcote, and Shelley Brunt in Thornbury. And lastly, thank you to my friends for a decade, Marty Jenkins the dog and Nathan Zweck, and my friends for life, Mark and Taylor and Orlando DePuri. If anyone has the spare cash lying around and they would like to support PBS, you can do that at any time at pbsfm.org.au. You can become a member or you can make a donation. And we appreciate all the support that we get. And also Esme Higgins in Mount Martha has become a proud member to SOAK. I reckon that's a returning person. So thank you, Esme. Okay, 5 minutes to go. I think we'll go out on this new John Carroll Kirby song. He's putting out an album of piano works from 2016 to 2026. This is a little early single. It's quite a long piece, so we won't get to hear all of it, but an excerpt is what we shall hear. And stay tuned for the sweetest angel, Greg Scher. He is ready. He's ready to take over the airwaves from 8 o'clock, just in a couple of minutes, with his incredible show Stars in the Static. And you'll be treated to some jazz until 10 o'clock. So don't go anywhere. Thanks for keeping me company tonight. Thanks to everyone who texted in and everyone who didn't. I feel you anyway. Our love is big. Have a lovely week, everyone. Until next time.

Good evening, everyone. You're with Greg Scher. This is Stars in the Static on PBS 106.7 FM. So happy to be back here with you. And a big thanks to Hannah McKittrick for the last hour of Soak. Pretty special radio show we have there on the grid between the hours of 7 and 8 p.m. every single Sunday. And if you missed any of it, it's up on Radio On Demand at pbsfm.org.au. Always worth going back for. Really enjoyed hearing Hannah's jacket swishing around this week on air, her 45-cent jacket or so. I can't remember the exact price. But anyway, we're so lucky to have Hannah. And I'm so lucky I get to listen to that show in the studios at full volume every single week. No interviews or guests this evening, just a whole lot of music for us to listen to from a playlist that I put together with no real brief in mind. Just a bunch of tunes from a bunch of albums that I've really been digging over the last few weeks. So hopefully you do enjoy what I have in store for you all the way through until 10 p.m. when Ian, of course, will take over the airwaves with the Sound Barrier. Plenty of new music as always. Later tonight, we'll hear from Jess Green, Sandy Evans and Dylan van der Scaife. We've heard from this record before, but it's a pretty special one on Earshift Records. 5 long improvisations recorded in Sydney back in October 2024, all built around landscape and weather. Fairly patient music, takes time to get to where it's going, and we're going to close the show with that if I can time everything correctly. Also, another Australian on tonight in maybe less expected company, James Gilligan, playing pedal steel in a duo with Swiss bass clarinetist Sha. Their record is called The Language of Love and it lands in a couple weeks. Also overseas, new music from Marshall Allen, who's been running the Sun Ra Orchestra for over 30 years, from an album that is called 101, An Audio Odyssey. 101 being the number of his age, which is pretty incredible that he's still making music, but you can't stop Marshall Allen, evidently. Plenty more on top of that, so make sure you keep it locked all the way through till 10 p.m. tonight. Kick things off this evening with Playtime. They're a trio comprising Ben Vida, Booker Star Drum, and Will Epstein. Saxophone, drums, and synthesizer. We heard the track Waves Within Waves from their debut Magic Object out on Balmat at the start of July. And up next, we've got Duval, Timothy, and Carlos Nino with some prepared piano and percussion recorded in London, apparently on a rainy night last November. Show notes, gig listings, all going up live, pbsfm.org.au, if you want to keep track of everything that I'm playing. And always lovely to hear from you on the text line 0400 03 1067. Sending this one out to Jimmy from Rooks, who's just texted in. Hopefully you can stay with me all the way through till 10 p.m. You're on Stars in the Static.

Bit of an epic track there from You, Me and the Wales Sextet. We heard the title track to their debut album, You Are in a Kitchen Filled with Plants as the Sun Streams Inwards. Based in LA, co-led by brothers Zach and Devin Bergenbach out of Cal Arts. Kind of American primitive guitar sounding, but they kind of run it through the spiritual jazz and open improvisation lens as well. Everyone playing bells at a certain point. It's a pretty cool record. Came out in May of this year. And before that, we heard the aptly titled Rain Music from Duval, Timothy and Carlos Nino. From that, we took the track Birds, Shells, Rivets and Keys.

0: Deval Timothy on prepared piano and Carlos Nino on percussion, apparently from a single session at Deval Timothy's house in London in November, and it was raining, and therefore they called the album Rain Music. 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Pretty easy stuff. We're going to keep things moving right along. Going to try and squeeze in tons of music for you this evening. New music coming up in a sec from Micah Thomas. We're going to hear the track Interface from his June release called Lucid. He's probably best known as the pianist, the regular pianist for Emmanuel Wilkins, but here the roles are reversed. Emmanuel Wilkins featuring for the first time of three tracks that we're going to hear this evening, but in a supportive role here behind his pianist, Micah Thomas. Pretty crazy band behind him, Kalia Van Dever on the trombone, Thomas Morgan on bass, and Leslie Mock on drums. This is Interface. You're tuned to Stars in the Static here on PBS. If you want to get in touch here at the station, 0400 03 1067 is the number to text.
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Beautiful little bracket there for you. Ancient Infinity Orchestra with their brand new album came out on Friday called It's Always About Liberation. The track that we heard was Nafas, third album from the Leeds Large Ensemble. They're led by Ozzy Moisey. And that was the opening track to the record. Before that, we heard from Shah and James Gilligan. Local musician here, James Gilligan. Good Company was the name of the track from their forthcoming release, The Language of Love, out on Ronan Rhythm Records. Bass, clarinet and pedal steel duo. It's a pretty interesting one. Looking forward to that record coming out. Hopefully there'll be a bit more that I can share with you here on Stars in the Static. Before that, we heard from Linda Sikakane, Days Begin to Sing, from their first Blue Note album, fifth album as a saxophonist, called Linda, self-titled and produced by his mentor, Nduduzo Makatini, a previous guest here on the show. And I think we kick the bracket off with Micah Thomas Interface from his album Lucid, pretty crazy band. Micah Thomas on piano, Emmanuel Wilkins on alto saxophone, Kalia Van Dever on trombone, Thomas Morgan on the bass and Leslie Mock on the drums. And Micah Thomas, of course, being the pianist of Emmanuel Wilkins' quartet for really years. So really cool to hear them switching roles and have Micah Thomas in the leadership chair, Emmanuel Wilkins in a pretty cool supporting role. We're actually going to hear two more tracks with Emmanuel Wilkins in it pretty soon. But sending some love out to

0: Sweetie, to Mikey, and to Sunday. Digging the gentle honks coming through on the airwaves. 0400 03 1067 is the number to text if you would also like to get in touch here. I also had an in-person visit just before. Adam Rudiger, the presenter of the brilliant Black Wax on Mondays, 11 a.m. till 1 p.m. just swung past on his way home from Mario's to say g'day. So if you have made it back to your car yet, Adam, lovely to see you, Mr. Rudiger. Make sure that you do tune in to his program tomorrow. Always a highlight of the week for me. We're going to jump into some more tunes. In fact, a tune featuring Emmanuel Wilkins. I said that we're going to hear a few more from him. And this one is pretty cool to be able to play. Also came out just 2 days ago. Marshall Allen, the leader of the Sun Ra Orchestra, is 101 years old and somehow still managing to find the energy to put music out into the world. He's got a brand new record called 101 An Audio Odyssey. It's out on Ropadope, and we're going to hear, just after a message, we're going to hear a track called The Vernacular of the Cosmic that quite heavily features Emmanuel Wilkins doing some pretty amazing things on the alto saxophone. You're tuned to Stars in the Static here on PBS.
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Some jazz out of Chicago there for you with a pretty ridiculous band. Emma Dayhuff, band leader on the double bass, Paul Cornish on piano, Corey Wilkes on trumpet, Isaiah Collier on tenor saxophone, and Jonathan Pinson on drums. That's Emma Dayhuff's second album following Innovations and Lineage. Brought up in Montana and fairly active both in Chicago and LA. Out on Division 81 Records, and that one will be out in September. Can't wait to hear that album. Really such a great band. Corey Wilkes was actually just here with Kahil El-Zabar's Ethnic Heritage Ensemble. And Isaiah Collier also played a show recently at Bird's Basement. We're so lucky that those guys are visiting us. And speaking of bands that will visit, this one's pretty exciting. Chris Davis Trio. We heard the track The Subtext from her forthcoming release called Lost in Geneva. That one will be out in September as well on her own imprint 4166. And for the fans of Chris Davis and me calling that her own imprint, you may be confused to hear that because she, for the longest time, has been running Pyroclastic Records, but she recently handed the label operations to Nate Woolley to free up time for her own playing. So 4166 is her own label, and I think we'll really just host her own music. Everything that I've heard from it is pretty amazing. It's her second album, I think, with this trio. Her previous one was called Run the Gauntlet, joined by Robert Hurst on the double bass and Jonathan Blake on drums. All of that recorded in a single day, which is pretty wild to me because the playing is almost surgical. It's so precise, yet so expressive. And if you did dig that track, I have very good news for you, for all of us here in Melbourne. The Chris Davis Trio will be playing at the Melbourne International Jazz Festival at the Jazz Lab on Monday the 19th and Tuesday the 20th of October. I've popped a link to buy tickets into the show notes for this evening's show. You just head to pbsfm.org.au, head over to the Stars in the Static program page. I reckon that's going to be a highlight. I'm really looking forward to that one at the Jazz Festival. Lots of great shows already been announced, and I'm sure a few more to come. But that one, I would say, do not miss. Really

world-class piano trio there. Kicked the bracket off with Maria Grand, Very End of Beauty from her April release, Both Sides, joined by Rashan Carter on bass, Shakur Hakim on percussion, and Miguel Russell on drums. That's her fourth album as a leader. And it's got two kind of literal sides to it, six quartet pieces, and then the same six again in what she calls audio liner notes. They're kind of, it's very hard to describe, but it's worth checking it out. It's almost like the album is in this mirror, and there's poems about the music read by Jasmine Wilson over Angela Sanchez and Emmanuel Wilkins. But we heard the quartet version, which closes the first side. She's a really brilliant saxophonist, Swiss-born and New York-based. Really been digging that album. I don't think I've played anything on this show. My apologies. I'll definitely play more because that one is pretty amazing. It's 26 minutes past 9 o'clock. If you want to get in touch here at the station, 0400-03-1067 is the number to text. Would love to hear if you've been to any gigs lately. After flogging it for a few weeks on the show and interviewing Mike Nock, had the privilege of attending his show and thoroughly enjoyed seeing Krakatau and Mike Nock playing at the Edge. Pretty cool venue. It's been a while since I've seen a show there, but it was really great to hear all of those musicians play. And you know, if I do one thing here on this show at PBS, I want to inspire people to go out there and support live and local music. We're so lucky to have incredible musicians here, great promoters, great venues, great festivals, and all of that continues to exist because we buy tickets and we go out to those shows. So I'm not really saying much apart from if you've not seen a gig lately, go see a gig. It's pretty good for you.

How good's that track? Charles Lloyd, Sangam and Friends, the latest release from Blue Note Records, came out on Friday. And the track we heard was Bharati's Dance, Tempo Divine. Features heaps of amazing names, including Zakir Hussain on tabla, Eric Harland on the drums, of course, Charles Lloyd on the saxophones. Built around studio recordings made in Mumbai in 2009 for an album that was started but never finished. Originally a trio, Sangam means confluence, and that trio came together in 2006 to honour Billy Higgins. But the track that we just heard, which opens side B of this new release, it actually turned out to be a tribute to Zakir Hussain, who died in December 2024. Pretty stunning record, all in that crossover sound. Before that, we heard from Hyphen Dash from their May release, I Was Afraid of Stone Rooms. We heard I Was Afraid of Stone Rooms 6. They're a Kiev-based quartet formed in 2019 out of some fusion jam sessions. And there's 13 improvisations, all numbered with the album name and then the numbers. Pretty cool one. Couldn't really find heaps about this ensemble, but that record is one to just kind of turn on, close your eyes, pop on the headphones and tune out. And if you did dig it, you can head to the PBS website, pbsfm.org.au, click on Through to the Stars in the static program page, and you'll see some info there on all the tracks that I am playing this evening. A couple lovely texts coming in. Lovely to hear from my performer member Megadeth, who was digging the I Was Afraid of Stone Rooms Hyphen Dash recording. Also digging on the Ancient Infinity Orchestra earlier. And also out to Matt from Game Jams. He's got a brilliant show on the alternating Wednesdays at 2 a.m. here on the PBS grid. Play some pretty awesome music. He showed me this really cool cover of Aquatic Ambience, which is from Donkey Kong Country's underwater level track. I've always really loved. One of the first things I heard him play on air, a brilliant presenter. Make sure that you do tune in, or if you're not awake at 2 a.m. on a Wednesday, you can always head to the PBS website and listen back. Game Jams is a pretty cool one to have here on the grid. But anyway, we're going to keep things moving along. This is a tune I actually hadn't prepared to play for you, but I realized I didn't quite have enough music, and I've been meaning to play this one for a while, so it's going to be the bed for a second while I do thank a few important people, and we'll hear a few minutes of this long track before I leave you with a local release, as promised. Big thanks to Adam Rudiger, Andrew Harrison, Cheryl Durung, Piss It Cool, Cool Tommy Banana, Elations Recordings, Flora Carbo, Gabby Bassman, Gideon Brazil, Joel Trigg, Jonathan Diamond, Megadeth, Mike Guerrieri, Murray Enders, Robbie Melville, Stephen Hornby, Sweetie Zamora, The Punters Club, Jazz Band, Tom Barton, and the trumpeter Paul Williamson, all for being my performer members here at Stars in the Static, as well as my patrons Foxen and Gypsy, Greg Momsen, John Waters, Maria Teresa Zamora, Martin Jackson, Peter Forrester, and Tim Strum, and my friends for a decade, Marge from Pascovale and Tom Bentley. 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We can play whatever we damn like on the PBS grid, and that's a pretty important thing, at least for me, when it comes to presenting modern jazz and improvised music. I feel so lucky to be able to do this every single week. And it's because of the generosity of you kind folk listening at home who say, enough with community media, let's have something that is independent, progressive and worthwhile. And so thank you to every single person that has signed up. And if you've not, today's probably a good time. It's always a good time to become a member here at PBS. But anyway, enough waffling on. Got about 14 minutes left of the program before Ian takes over with the sound barrier. Make sure that you do keep it locked all the way through until midnight. Beneath me now is Devin Daniels and Henry Solomon. Open Air is the track from their album Versus. Two saxophones, but it's really beautiful. So I'll leave you with a little bit of it before we hear from Jess Green, Sandy Evans and Dylan Vanderscaife to take us out this evening here on Stars in the Static.

Greetings. This is Noel Scott, conductor of the Sun Ra Orchestra, and you're listening to Stars in the Static on PBS FM. Space is a place.

Sadly, it's about that time I get out of here. But not too sad, because you're about to have another 2 hours of excellence from Ian Parsons, bringing you the brilliant Sound Barrier over in Studio One all the way through till midnight, so do keep it locked. And I got one more track for you from an album I've really been loving, something a little closer to home. Jess Green, Sandy Evans, both from Sydney, teaming up with Dylan Vanderscaife from Melbourne. Jabal Mountain, Nahazdan, Mother Earth is the track from their June release, Even Quiet Embers Carry Fire, out on Sydney label Earshift Music. 5 long-form improvisations recorded in October. All pretty amazing. Slow burners. This one's the opening track. It's 11 and a half minutes of ambient noise and free jazz. Going to leave you to hear most of this track, but just wanted to thank at the 11th hour here an anonymous member from Rosanna, becoming the latest proud member to Radio City. Crispy will be thrilled to see that. pbsfm.org.au is where you head if you'd like to do the same. Lovely to have 2 weeks in a row with no interviews or anything, just you, me and the music. Great to clear the backlog of stuff I've been hoping to share with you. I do have a few plans for some live in-studio performances and conversations coming up over the next couple of weeks, and I'll tell you more about that later. But I think at least for next week, you'll have me again with just some music. So much stuff to share with you. So look forward to hanging out then. Thanks to everyone that's texted in. Catch you next time.

sounds from within the sound barrier. Sounds from beyond the sound barrier. The sound barrier. Avant-garde music every Sunday night, 10 p.m. to midnight on PBS. And hello, good evening. It is indeed just gone 10 p.m. here at PBS in Naarm, Melbourne, where I am broadcasting on the lands of the Wurundjeri people of the Kulin Nation, and I pay my respects to their elders, past and present, and extend that same respect to any First Nations people listening to the show, be it live now or later online. My name is Ian Parsons, and I'm with you with the sound barrier for the next 2 hours. But before telling you about what's happening in this show, I will say, as I always so much am glad to do, a very big thank you to Greg Scher for the last 2 hours of Stars in the Static. It is always such a wonderfully curated show, even though Greg introduced it this week by saying he didn't really have any plan, but yet it all fits together so well. Wonderful show, and if you missed it, you can listen back, as you can to all of the PBS shows, at pbsfm.org.au. The program guide there takes you through to the full grid and the audio for pretty well all of the last 3 months. Okay, so this week's show. It's a piano night tonight. All of the music tonight will be solo piano, although we'll have a little bit of a cameo appearance in one of the pieces from viola and flute. But I will tell you all about that as we get closer in to that big, big piece. The real reason for all of what I'm doing tonight is because of a new album just released on Decca with Alex Raineri, Brisbane pianist, who you will have heard me talk with often on this show, a hugely varied output of work that he is responsible for. I guess most of you will know him because we've often talked on this show about his work at the Brisbane Music Festival, which he curates every year, but he does so much other stuff well, including here in Melbourne. And also, so he's playing the piano in all the pieces tonight, but the music for most of the works we're going to be listening to tonight is from that album, where he has partnered with composer Lyle Chan. Now, you may know Lyle's music from this show also back in January, I think it was, that I played his amazingly sort of epic work, the AIDS Memoir Quartet. And Lyle is a composer who, in a lot of his work, takes us through stories about people he has known, experiences he's had, people who have been close to him, people who he wants to remember in different ways, and stories that emerge from his life in so many different iterations. So a lot of that comes together in this new album, simply called Untitled Solo Piano, all played by Alex Raineri with Lyle's music. I've got links up throughout the website of where you can get that. You can get it as a CD from Decca, well, on the Decca label, but you can also access it via the usual streaming and download sites. And so those are also linked to on our website for this show this week. Anyway, I talked with Lyle and Alex a little while ago, and I'll play you that interview. But first of all, I thought I'd start off with some of the music from the album itself. And this is a rather wonderful work that I think in a way captures this kind of very sort of wistful way in which Lyle often tells the stories he tells through music. It's a piece called Tal Ugashem, and it was written after meeting with Eddie Yaku, who many of you might know about, a Holocaust survivor, famous for his book The Happiest Man on Earth. And this is a work that is almost disarmingly simple in places, either
side of the central part, either the beginning few minutes and the ending few minutes are played with just one hand on the piano, and in the center the two hands come together, and it's kind of a way of bringing together two different streams of expression, I guess, and of story. Because, of course, Eddie Iacu's life was a life that was

Aid Here, of course, by Alex Raineri. And remember, if you want to text in at any time with your thoughts on the music tonight or just to say hello, the number to do that on is 0400 03 1067. And I'll go straight into my interview with Lyle and Alex after we listen to this piece, Taul Ugushem. You're on PBS

0: Alex Raineri and Lyle Chan, welcome to PBS and the Sound Barrier. Thank you for joining us.
1: Thanks so much for having us, Ian.
0: Congratulations on this new album, Solo Piano Untitled. Lyle, it's your music, so let's begin with you. It's an album that is a huge, expansive survey of different sort of moods of music, different types of music, even different versions of piano. What is it that brings it all together for you?
2: Nothing and everything is probably, you know, the most accurate way to say that. It's just a memoir of a life lived. Mm-hmm. And one of the things I was asking myself was, you know, is my life so interesting that anybody else wants to literally hear about it? But really, I think life is interesting. You know, there's no such thing as a life without something that somebody else could learn something or be inspired by. You know, and I go back to that quote, you know, that quote about how you can live your life as if there's no such thing as a miracle or as if everything is. Mm-hmm. So, yeah. This is a memoir of a life lived across three continents, three decades. And I would sketch a lot of music and sometimes realize those sketches into, you know, performable pieces. And this collaboration with Alex came about because Alex started commissioning me back in 2019, and we developed a way of working together. And Alex showed interest in the rest of my music, including stuff he didn't commission. And this is, you know, a result of that.
0: So, Alex, can you tell us about your part in that, in bringing all that together then? Because you are, as I say, you're playing not just the conventional piano, you're also playing prepared piano, toy piano even, and you're playing different musical kind of, I don't know, spirits, I suppose, and different musical stories. How do they all come together for you as a performer?
1: It's a great question. To follow on what Lyle said so beautifully about it being a kind of memoir of a life lived, you know, something that I find so rewarding about this album and Lyle's music is that it is not afraid to be authentic to its moment, which means that if you listen from the album from top to bottom, you will hear quite a lot of different musical styles and genres. And I'm not a big believer in genres as being particularly useful, because I think fundamentally a good artist sounds like themselves, even if there is reference built into the music. And of course there is reference built into all music. It is the reflection of who we are and the art that we have consumed that has built our own creative profile. So let me try and make that sound a little bit more direct. I think for me as an interpreter of Lyle's music, it feels joyful to realize these stories that he's put into the works, because

0: the sentiments are very clear to me. And of course, there is the added benefit of working with Lyle in the room. So hearing the actual stories that inspired the music, but because this is abstract instrumental music, there is a layer of interpretation there where I can bring my own kind of reactions to these stories as they exist literally in Lyle's life and how they exist less literally within the music. Scores and bringing something of my own sentiment to that. I think this is where this kind of composer-performer collaboration is at its most interesting to me, when there's so much at play. And I don't think that was at all clearer than the start of my answer, but there we go.
1: Well, it kind of reflects the nature of the music itself. You know, it takes us in many directions. That's a good thing. Lyle, can I ask you about that collaborative process? It must be a constant, I guess, I don't know, quandary for composers. Part of you wants to, you know, sort of, you know what you want your music to be, but so does a performer know what they want to bring to the music as well. So how do you work that kind of partnership with Alex in this album?
2: Well, firstly, I love collaborations. Mm-hmm. And I think fundamentally, like, a piece of music from a composer cannot have a life unless it can actually exist in the absence of a composer. Meaning, like, what will my music be, or any composer's music be, if the composer had to be there every time it was played? You know, there has to be both latitude and an enhancement based on what the interpreter brings. And so... I actually didn't say very much to Alex before we started rehearsals, really. Alex learned the music in the absence of me giving much of the stories or even commenting on how to interpret the music. And then Alex came with the interpretation, and I was actually very, very happy with all of it. Also because some of the ideas were ideas I didn't have. Mm-hmm. And that's the joy of collaboration for me, because as a searching artist, you can't start with your own ideas. You have to be inspired by other people's ideas. Mm. And so for me, collaboration is about finding just the right people to collaborate with. There are people whose ideas are compatible with yours, or sometimes you can't collaborate with somebody because your ideas are too similar. You're not going to be growing from each other. This is a happy medium for us, I think.
1: Mm-hmm. That's really interesting, that, you know, the different dynamics that will create a different sort of outcome, some of which can be surprising and wonderful, some of which yield nothing, and some of which are just not what you were wanting things to happen. So finding that sweet spot must have been wonderful. Alex, for you, I've heard so much of your playing, but I think this is the first time I've heard you working on prepared piano and toy piano. What's it like for you taking on those instruments? And we should explain, I think most people who listen to this show know a prepared piano is a piano with different objects placed on the strings to create different sounds. But so what is that like for you working with a different instrument?
0: Sure. I mean, I will say the bulk of this album is traditionally played piano. Toy piano is not something that I have played a lot in my career, for the simple fact that I don't own one. There's a big difference between actual toy pianos and good quality toy pianos. Mm-hmm. We had a very beautiful toy piano for the recording of the piece called Toys in Isolation, which was for prepared piano and toy piano. And that in particular, it doesn't sound like a tremendously difficult piece, because there's essentially a line on the toy piano, a line on the prepared piano, and the two are in counterpoint, and this dialogue kind of weaves. But the instruments react very differently. So the prepared piano has, in contrast to the unprepared piano, which has a very direct attack and decay, the prepared piano has a very different profile in terms of its, it still has the percussive attack, but the timbre doesn't have the same waveform in the way that it hairpins away. So it's kind of building, you have to rebuild your whole concept of expression to the new profile of the instrument, which sounds like an endlessly difficult thing, but I find it's a joyous kind of

0: experiment. And the toy piano is actually a very obscure instrument in terms of the way it responds. There's a bit of a delay, or a kind of a perceived delay. So you have to kind of actually play with one hand a little bit temporally ahead of the other for it to be together. So it's actually a very obscurely, it's like an etude, that piece. Mm-hmm. It's a very specific difficulty that there's a few bin takes of that were, you know, me coming to terms with some of those difficulties.
1: Yes. Now, Lyle, your AIDS quartet was featured on this show a few months ago, so people will know your music through that. But there is also a kind of a connection to this new album from the AIDS quartet.
2: Only because some of this music was written around the same time.
1: Mm-hmm.
2: A lot of people won't remember, and on one level, I'm really glad that people don't remember the AIDS crisis. It was a very, very terrible time for the gay community, not only, but largely the gay community. The version of the epidemic I know is of the Western world, of course.
1: Mm.
2: And every year since 1981 till about 1993, it got worse every year.
1: Mm-hmm.
2: It was unavoidable that a lot of artists who were working around that time were grappling with this phenomenon, a phenomenon that, you know, could possibly see the end of, you know, a segment of civilization, it felt like.
1: Hmm.
2: In some ways, you know, we might come to talk about this, like it all came back again when COVID happened. So the connection between the AIDS Memoir Quartet, which was a memoir of my years between 91 and 96, the overlap is because I first encountered HIV, you know, with my first boyfriend who was HIV positive in 1989. And it's kind of set me on a trajectory towards being an activist for that era. And so there's work in this piano memoir that contains a quote from that old Scottish song, Auld Lang Syne. You know, it was written when you think about friends growing old, and it was a time when it wasn't exactly possible for your friends to grow old. Mm-hmm. And so that shows up in the, what is the last movement of this version of solo piano, and in the first movement of the AIDS Memoir Quartet.
1: Mm-hmm. It's a nice connection, and we'll be sharing that piece as kind of a segue into this new album. The main piece, of course, that I'll be featuring tonight, and we'll fit in as much as we can, but is the sonata, which I always have to apologise in advance for any of my attempts to pronounce French, because it's always very poor. Sonata en forme de cri. I wonder if you can tell us about that piece in particular, because it's one that I think particularly will connect with listeners to this show.
2: Thank you. First of all, I don't even know why it's in French. Yeah. That piece was written quite rapidly at a very intense time. The end of 2020 into 2021. And then it took me a while to get used to having written it, like whether I even wanted the piece out there. And when in discussion with Alex, while, you know, I was working on the piece, it turned out to be, you know, a piece that Alex would commission for his festival. And so we premiered it the following year. As I said, it was written at such an intense time. Melbourne turned out to be the longest lockdown city in the whole world.
1: Mm-hmm.
2: So, you know, when you're so isolated and thinking of what is the future and thinking of what remains of civilization when we go through these crises like pandemics, I did worry, actually. It's irrational to think this now, but I did worry about whether pieces of music would survive.
1: Mm-hmm.
2: You know, I was reading so much at that time. I reread Ray Bradbury's Fahrenheit 451 about how the firemen, or the renegade, you know, the rebels, to stop the disappearances of books, were memorizing books. And I thought, what do we musicians do? Do we have to memorize music in order to ensure its survival? And so some of this music intensified my normal practice of being inspired by older music,

0: And so I felt I had to somehow immortalize composers who were already remembering music, like Brahms remembering Bach, so that shows up in this music. It is a piece of its time. The Charles Ives, people may not know this, but Charles Ives apparently was infected by the influenza. Was in fact during the influenza, so-called Spanish flu pandemic, but he survived. So this is the composer of the Concord Sonata. The Concord Sonata was a big inspiration for this work, which is why when Alex commissioned the work, it was for a performance alongside the Concord. I to this day have no idea how Alex played both the Concord and this piece in the same program.
1: Yes, well, I've seen Alex play, in a Morton Feldman piece that went on for 4 hours, I think, for Philip Guston. So that was that the piece? Yeah, for Philip Guston, you
2: That's
1: most
2: it.
1: recently did, yes. Look, we've got only a minute or two left. So, Alex, I will finish up with you with, I guess, first asking you about that Charles Ives Sonata, because we are going to play it tonight as well. And then if you can just let us know how people can get a copy of this album, which I will have the details for that up on our website anyway. But first, can you tell us about the Concord Sonata of Charles Ives?
2: Sure, I'll try and be brief. I mean, it's one of the pieces of piano music for me, like the pieces, purely subjectively, of course. I mean, there are many pieces of piano music that are incredible, but for me, the Concord was a piece that I knew I had to play at some point in my career, and I premiered this in my Brisbane Music Festival, which is often a platform for my strange, ambitious ideas to take flight. So I gave my first performance of the Ives Concord Sonata, which you're kindly playing in full, which is a big chunk, and it was premiered with sorry, it was paired with the premiere of Lyle's Sonata, which is the most extensive work on our album with the Decca label. And I will say that beyond the immediate parallel of the fact that both Lyle's Sonata and the Ives Concord Sonata have these optional parts for viola and flute, which is a beautiful resonant point across the two works, both of these pieces have quite a lot more in common. I mean, there's a quite a heavy incorporation of quotation in both pieces, and I won't speak too much to that aspect in your music, Lyle, but quotation it has in common, and quotation in a way that is kind of reinvented, and for me also there's this spirit of transcendental kind of spirituality that pervades both of the works, and they're both deeply pianistic works, but oh, I could go on forever about this, but for me they're pieces that you savor the golden silence at the end of the performance because people are processing what the journey has been.
1: It's a wonderful connection to have between the two pieces. The new album is out on Decca. I will have links up to where people can obtain copies of it on our website. But if people just Google untitled solo piano, Lyle Chan, Alex Ranieri, in any of those combinations, they will find it, but I'll have links anyway. Lyle Chan and Alex Ranieri, thank you both so much for chatting about this new album. It's a tremendous release, and I'm so pleased to be have been able to talk with you both about it here on The Sound Barrier.
2: Thank you, Ian.
1: Thank
0: That
1: you.
0: was fantastic. Thank you, Ian.
1: Thank you, Lyle. And that was an interview I recorded just a few days ago with Lyle Chan, the composer, and Alex Ranieri, the pianist, both of whose work we are hearing through a very large bit of tonight's show. As we discussed in that interview, we are going to be listening to Alex performing at the Brisbane Music Festival a few years ago, the Charles Ives Concord Sonata, and I'll tell you a little bit about that in a bit. But that concert was also paired with the sonata we discussed in that interview as well, of Lyle's, the Sonata.

uniform decree. Now, as Lyle mentioned, it is a piece about remembering, and it's remembering musicians who themselves often remembered and took us back to others before them. So this kind of continuing chain of memory and of memoir is, I guess, a lot of what we hear in this work. It's in three movements. The first is after Ives, so obviously referring there to Charles Ives. The second, which is the longest of the three, is after Busoni, referring to the Italian composer Ferruccio Busoni. And then third up, the third movement is after Brahms, Johannes Brahms, of course, a German composer. It really is it's a work that takes you to many different places. And I can only wish that I had been at the concert where these two pieces were performed side by side, this sonata and the sonata of Charles Ives, which we will hear next. But I wasn't at the concert, but I hope I can somehow replicate that experience by bringing you both of these pieces, one after the other, tonight. As I say, this is in three movements, so I will play them without a break. But remember, if you want to text in at any time, the number to do that on is 0400 031 067. And also, if you want to chase up this album that all of this is coming from, including this sonata we're about to hear now, then do check it out either through Googling solo piano Alex Ranieri, Lyle Chan on, and that'll take you to it, I'm sure. But I have links up for that on our website as well, which is pbsfm.org.au, and the Sound Barrier page there. And incidentally, while you're there, if you want to join up and become a member of PBS, it's never a time when it's not a good thing to do. It's always great to welcome new members to the fold. It is what keeps this station going. So that's something worth doing too when you're on the website. Anyway, enough of me talking, enough of any talking for a little while. Here now is the Sonata en Forme de Cri by Lyle Chan, played by Alex Ranieri on the Sound Barrier.

wonderful to just let that sound linger and fade into the distance there. We were listening there to the Sonata en Forme de Cri by Lyle Chan, played by Alex Ranieri, in three movements, referring back and remembering the memories of Charles Ives in the first movement, Ferruccio Busoni in the second, and Johannes Brahms in the third. All of this from the album Untitled Solo Piano, music of Lyle Chan, performed by Alex Ranieri. If you've only been tuned in just for a little while, you can listen back later to the interview about that recording that I had with Alex and Lyle a few days ago and played for you on tonight's show. As we discussed in that interview, and as I've mentioned since, the work that sonata by Lyle Chan was paired with at its premiere at the Brisbane Music Festival a few years ago was the Mammoth Concord Sonata of Charles Ives. Now, this sonata of Charles Ives is really something quite extraordinary. It was composed or finished to be composed, and it was begun a few years before this, but its composition was finished in 1915, so 111 years ago. And yet, like so much of Charles Ives' music, it was so extraordinary and so unusual, the things he was doing. He often in his music has things happening at different tempos, things happening in different sort of music spaces, often physically about where instruments are located, or kind of the sonic space they inhabit. In this piece in particular, we find that there are things like long passages of the sonata where there are no bar lines, so there's a certain degree of fluidity in the way the sounds move and the piano moves. There is use of clusters, so bits where either the fist or the palm of the hand is pressing down a bunch of notes together, something that must have been seen as totally outlandish to many people in 1915. I remember when I was a music student myself in my teenage years learning the piano, and my piano teacher was in fact encouraging me to explore pieces like that sort of took music to its extreme and involved things like playing with fists and forearms and palms of hands and elbows and things. And that was in the mid-70s, and even then that was pretty radical stuff for a piano teacher to be teaching instead of just countless studies by Czerny or something. Anyway, this was happening even in music as long ago as 1915 in this Concord Sonata of Charles Ives. It's a work that is in many ways kind of inspired by, and in fact its four movements kind of note this inspiration by their memory of or dedication to four sort of leading figures of the transcendentalism movement that was sort of emerging in America a few years before this. So the first movement is titled Emerson, so it's a reference to Ralph Waldo Emerson. The second is Hawthorne, after Nathaniel Hawthorne. The Alcotts are the third movement, Bronson and Louise May Alcott, and Thoreau, after David Henry Thoreau, in the fourth movement. Now, they're all slightly different people, and they think slightly differently about what the ways in which they approach transcendental thinking in their writings, both sort of literary writings and philosophical writings. But what I guess is sort of essential to all of them is this notion of humanity sort of being beyond what we are sort of socially constructed to be. It sees often society and the influences of society as things that inhibit the true flourishing of the individual spirit, which for many transcendentalists was both inherently good and beautiful, but also deeply connected with the natural world and the environment. So it was a sort of a sense of humanity being at one with
the world, the world in its biggest sense, as well as in the mundane things that form it from day to day. So this was the sort of thinking that the transcendentalists tended to work with in different ways, particularly those four I just mentioned. This sonata, I guess, reflects some of that through this sort of fluidity of sound and the ways in which individuality, I guess, sort of emerges throughout the piece and twists and turns throughout it in different ways throughout its four movements. As Alex mentioned when we were discussing this in our interview, it's a work that also happens to have an optional part for flute and viola. And in this performance, both of those are included in it. So Jonathan Henderson is playing the flute and Nicole Greentree the viola. They're relatively small parts. They only appear in some movements. So the work is mostly a solo piano work, a huge work, a work that Alex identified as one of his really most, deeply and dearly regarded works for the piano. So let's hear it now in full, recorded at the Bendigo Music Festival

in 2023. It's, I think, 2023. I hope I've got that. I'll correct that afterwards if I've given the wrong year. Anyway, it's a live performance, Alex Raineri and the Ives, Concord Sonata. This will go for about 50 minutes and you're on PBS.

Really a mammoth work there. And if I could have just had a bit more time, I would have played you at the end of that a really, really long silence from the audience. So taken by that piece, they were. It was the Concord Sonata of Charles Ives, composed in 1915. I still find that absolutely incredible, such a forward-looking and progressive work of music for 1915, and indeed for any time. Alex Ranieri was playing the piano, and those few little cameo appearances on the flute right at the end there was from Nicole Greentree, and from the viola a little bit earlier on from Jonathan Henderson. Recorded in December 2023 at the Brisbane Music Festival. Recorded live. And my thanks to Alex Ranieri for making that recording available to us tonight on the Sound Barrier, where it's coming up pretty close to 10 minutes to midnight. So we're nearing the end of the show. And I thought it was a good time, good way to finish off by returning to the music of Lyle Chan, which of course we've been featuring particularly on the show, and which I talked with both Lyle and Alex in our interview earlier in the show, because of their new album just released on Decca, Untitled Solo Piano. It's a, in a sense, it's a single work in 24 movements, 24 pieces, including those three that made up the sonata, Sonata en forme de, I, again, always apologise for my French because it's always so appalling. So those three movements for that, the piece we heard at the beginning of the show, these two pieces we're going to hear now. Toys in Isolation, we briefly mentioned that in our interview. This is a piece that Lyle Chan composed in 2020 for toy piano with prepared piano. And of course, Alex explained the challenges of working on both those instruments together because they kind of have different responses to pushing down the key and the length of time it takes to then produce a note, ever so slightly different. But when you're a musician, you want to get it exactly right, and so that meant working a little ahead of time on one instrument compared to the other. It's just a short work, this. It's just under 2.5 minutes. As its title might suggest, in its year of composition 2020, Toys in Isolation, it is during a period of isolation during the COVID pandemic. And you get that sense of both play and loneliness in it. These kind of mixtures of seemingly contradictory emotions is so often a part of Lyle Chan's music and the way in which he tells stories about his own life, the lives of people around him, people he has loved, experiences had. They often have these mixtures of things that in reality do go together, but we often don't talk about them together. So playfulness and loneliness in Toys in Isolation. And then we'll follow that by Wisconsin Cowboy Lullaby with that final quote from Auld Lang Syne, which Lyle talked about in our interview. So here they are. Wisconsin Cowboy Lullaby, and before that will be Toys in Isolation, music of Lyle Chan played by Alex Ranieri, and you are listening to all of this on the Sound Barrier on PBS.

that beautiful reference to Auld Lang Syne, so quietly and pensively and sadly, brings to an end that wonderful new release of the music of Lyle Chan, played by Alex Ranieri, untitled solo piano, out on Decca, but on a whole lot of streaming and download platforms as well. I have links for all of that up on the website. And before that, we heard Toys in Isolation. Brings me to the end of the show tonight. I hope you can tune in next week. It's a pretty special show next week. We've got a Studio 5 live performance next week with Helen Svoboda, Australian and Finnish double bassist, vocalist and composer, bringing some really diverse talents together. And it'll be happening live here at PBS from Studio 5 at 10 o'clock next week. I hope you can join me for that. Thank you to everyone who supports this show through their PBS membership. Performer members Captain Satan, Experiment 29, Michael Kieran Harvey, Ossicle Duo, Slim Deal, Sophie Rose and Vincent Giles. Patrons to the show are Amy Smith, Garth McLean, Glenn Dixon and Jimmy Lewin. Thank you all so much. Kieran Naish, thank you for being a friend for a decade. And Murray Gruen, Paul Kidney and Ruby and Toto the Dogs, with Lorelei Dowling, the wonderful bassoonists, are friends for life. Thank you all so much as well. Scarlett is up next with Dry Run. It always is such a wonderful couple of hours of music that she puts together so thoughtfully and so creatively. It will take you into a new week and take you into some new wonderful musical spaces. Meanwhile, I will be back next week with more Soundbarrier. Talk to you then. Bye.

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It's 20 minutes past midnight, and you're listening to Dry Run. Thanks to Ian for another episode of The Sound Barrier just before. If you missed it, you can play it back at pbsfm.org.au, or you can join him next week, Sundays 10 till midnight. I'd like to acknowledge that I'm broadcasting on stolen land, land which belongs to the Wurundjeri people of the Kulin Nation, and I'd like to pay my respects to their elders past and present. You just heard a track called Sleep Dear Mushy by a duo called Vitigali, which is Valentina Magaletti and Pino Montecalvo. And that was released a couple years ago on Horn of Plenty. Before that was some more ambient stuff from Can. That was off their 1974 album, and that was called Quantum Physics. Before that was a side project by the UK artist Ollie Heffernan. That's his project, Even the Tolerable. There was a track called Valley of Unrest from 2024. And then before that was E5150 by Black Sabbath off their 81 album Mob Rules. And then at the start of the show, I open with Let's

Let's do the Death Dance by local artists Mark Anderson and Anthony Guerra. That was released a month ago maybe, off their album Roma. I actually meant to play, the whole album is really awesome, but I meant to play a different track off that album. I had some technical difficulties, so I'm going to play that now. It's 22 minutes past one. Thanks for listening to PBS.

Yeah.

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It's 46 minutes past midnight. And you just heard a track called Cumbria by Rimbleton and Talbot Fade.

that was released on the UK label Local Action in 2015. Before that, you heard Burj Al Imam by, it's a collaboration between the Lebanese improv trio, A Trio, and Alan Bishop, who is the bassist and vocalist of Sun City Girls. And that was also released in 2015. Before that was Friendless by You Fantastic, which was off a single album by the post-rock group in 1998. And then at the top of the bracket was At the First Signs of Light by Mark Anderson and Anthony Guerra. Thanks so much to Hudson for messaging in. It's nice to know that people are listening and that you're also enjoying the show. If anyone else would like to send any sort of words, you can text in on 0400 03 1067. I'd also like to thank recent members of the station: Pascal from Coburg, proud member of Underground Love, and Charlie, pet membership, proud member of Juke Joint. Up next, I'm going to play a new release from the local act Troth. This is off their upcoming album, and it's called In Essence. 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

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one task to fail to your demand of love.To just think of, to lay up an anchor, as I get to hold the message. To live without can't give away, yes.

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It's 5 minutes past one. You just heard a few varied tracks. Most recently was Dew Beast by the duo Leyden Jars, and that was released earlier this year on Illusory Truths. Before that was Untitled 4 by John Frusciante. And then before that was the local group Mount Trout with a track, 50 Grand Hut, released back in 2019. Before that was a new release from Sophie Birch. That was Spec Cougar. That's a new release on Stroom. Then before that was Osteotomy by Tolerance, which is a really awesome debut album by the Japanese artist Junko Tanje from 1979. And then before that, I started off with In Essence by Troth. I'm going to play a track by Public Image now called Radio 4. 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

Przestało.

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It's 22 minutes past one, and you just heard Skies Through Windows by the New York-based collective PE. Before that was Bluebird

And that was a track by the artist Nobuka, coming out of the Netherlands. Before that was Lady by Lemta Toro, with vocals from Natalie Panzer. And that was released by Altered States Tapes a couple months ago. Before that was Martine Drift by Cities of Viv. And that is from their new album, Even Colder Spring, releasing at the end of August. And then at the top of the bracket was Radio 4 by Public Image from their album Metal Box. Thanks, John, for messaging in. Glad you're liking the show. Up next, I'm going to play a track by Machine Fabric and Michelle Benabilla called Casino. 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
1: when the United States of America fires the largest booster in the history of the world into space for the first time, giving us the lead, fires the largest payload into space, giving us the lead. It will be the largest payroll, too.

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It's 48 minutes past one, and you just heard Bamboo Wireless by Nuke Watch. Before that was It's a Storm by Animated Entity and Joa Joys. And then before that was Sing by People Like Us, a project by Vicky Bennett, released in 2011. Before that was A Lemon Fell by Mike Cooper, with vocals from Viv Coringham, released off Mike Cooper's Black Flamingo album in 2023. Before that was Dreamy's Program 10, short excerpt from it, by Bill Holt, some sound collage folky stuff from 1974. And then before that was Gaining Momentum by Mordant Music, released in 2019. And then at the top of the bracket was Casina by Michelle Bambilla and Machine Fabric. I'm going to finish off with two more tracks. I'm going to play Agnes and Louisa by Kemper Norton, and then Sunset Beyond the Safety by Orange. Keep it locked for Lullabies to Anthems with Jasmine, 2 till 6. I'll be back next week, Sundays at midnight till 2. 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

If you're tuned in to 106.7 out there, I'm very pleased to welcome you to Lullabies to Anthems, this program. My name is Jasmine. I'll be with you until 6 a.m. We've heard a couple of long songs to open the show. I'd first like to thank Scarlett for another beautiful episode of Dry Run. I always come in a little bit early to listen to that. I also want to acknowledge that I'm broadcasting this morning from the stolen lands of the Wurundjeri people of the Kulin Nation. Sovereignty was never ceded, and it always was and always will be Aboriginal land. With that in mind, I'll let you know what we've been hearing so far. The first track was called Meditation Music Beyond the Unsleeping Psychopathic Mind, Part 1, by a collective of the same name. After that was This Cold Shoulder by Oren Mbachi and Will Guthrie, which is a pretty recent release with this watercolour painting of George Michael on the cover, which I absolutely love. I'm tempted to play the second half, but before then, I'm going to play a track called Parish 080324 by a band or a duo called Water Damage. Thanks for tuning in. Keep it locked.

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You're listening with Jasmine. This program is called Lullabies to Anthems. Appreciate you being here. Behind me, just ever so slightly, is the end of Water Damages, Parish 080324. Coming up next is a song called Leaving Light by the artist HBP off their album Live in Rome. Thanks for listening.

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It's 3:17 AM. We just heard Baka of the Future by the Dwarfs of East Aguza. They're a trio formed in Cairo, featuring one of my favorites, Maurice Luca, as well as Sam Shalabi and Alan Bishop, who found themselves living in the same apartment building. And formed the group in 2012. Up next, I'm gonna play a song called A Rhythmic Stillness. A Rhythmic Stillness as Root Had I. I took a couple of programs off because I went on a spontaneous trip to New York, and there's a venue up there called Tubby's, named after King Tubby in Kingston, in upstate New York, and they were hosting this artist, M. Geddes Gengras, so I thought I'd play something from him this evening. Thanks for tuning in.

You're tuned in to Lullabies to Anthems on PBS FM. It's 3:47 a.m. Excuse me. I'll let you know what we've been listening to. At the very top was Rhythmic Stillness, As Root Had I, by M. Geddes Gangras. After that was Software for Osis by Gajek. Following was Jetlag from Annika and Jim Jarmusch. After that, two tracks by Influenza Prods. Those were Anjuma Ape and Pretty City. And just finishing now is Nosferatu Boogie. I want to play a few songs by an elusive artist called Drag Berserker. It's weird stuff, but I think really, really good. This one's called Hun Hat. Thanks for listening.

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They found out that when Sam is each other advantage, the white that took with the home neck, that took each other advantage the name like London, Sam is the E in the found out. At Zina Nata when Sam is the only the chef was the cat off with yoke. Chiquilla Chatila, Tangi, Inchenla, Palaco Sota. 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

You're listening to Lullabies to Anthems on PBS FM. It's just about 4:55 a.m., which means that the week has well and truly started for some and is about to for others. We heard a couple of beautiful songs just then, more extended compositions. First, a few funny ones. Not funny, experimental. By Drag Berserker, those were Hun Hat and Tukwe Lak Ot Yaj. After that, a couple of tracks off the recent collaborative work by Finola Merivale and Catherine Sikora. And just then was Echo Rag by Tara Plain. I'm going to play a song called 10 Legs Dance the First by Alwyn Nicolay. But I just want to say a quick thank you to the members to this program. Pablo Maybal, the performer members. Rod Brooks, the day one, my friend for a decade. And also Astrid, who I have a special message to deliver. Astrid's father, Daniel, has been in touch over email about listening to the program back online, which you can do at any time, pbsfm.org.au. All the track lists and recordings of the episodes are kept there for all shows. Daniel wanted me to tell Astrid that he is very, very proud of her and that she's one of the best people he knows. I hope you're listening, Astrid, to hear that beautiful message. And I hope you're listening to Daniel and like the music. Haven't been in for a while, but it's good to be back. All right, let's hear this song. Thanks for listening.

You are tuned in to PBS 106.7 FM. We're down to the final 10 minutes of this program, Lullabies to Anthems. Stick around for the breakfast spread up next with Claire. She'll be taking you through until 9 a.m. I'll just quickly let you know what we heard before this track. It was the second of Cold Shoulder by Oren Ambachi and Will Guthrie, called This Cold Shoulder. Or excuse me, That Cold Shoulder. And right now is Between the Thing and the Apprehension by Helena Esval and Ernesto Diaz. I'm going to play this out until 6 a.m. Best of luck onto your week, and I'll see you back here in 2 weeks' time. Thanks for listening.

Well, hello again. Good morning. It's so good to be back here, bringing you the breakfast spread once more. My name is Claire, and I've been away the last 2 weeks. You've been looked after by the incredible DJs, radio presenters, Katie Z and Annika, which I give so many thanks to for doing such a great job of looking after the program. But my name is Claire, and yes, I normally get to hang out with you each and every Monday and Tuesday morning on these PBS airwaves between the hours of 6 and 9 a.m. I went on a really lovely road trip, had every intention to make it up as high as Coffs Harbour, but got to kind of Sydney and the Blue Mountains, and then kind of chased the sun back down a bit, spent quite a bit of time down the east coast of kind of central or south central New South Wales, and went swimming, camping, had an absolutely beautiful and incredibly refreshing time. So yes, that was a lovely little break. I hope you've all been well as well, looking after yourselves and others, and keeping yourself close by the radio, because there's always good things to be listening to right here on PBS. Speaking of, a massive thank you must go out to Jasmine for the last 4 hours of her incredible show, Lullabies to Anthems. So good to cross over with her and hear her selections once more. Yeah, a really nice way to wake up and start my day, which hopefully I can offer to you out there as well if you've just tuned in. Just me and a whole bunch of tunes this morning, some things that I've found over the last 2 weeks, and some other bits and bobs as well. Bit of a mixed bag. Yeah, it was cool getting to put the show together yesterday and I guess flex my curation playlist making skills again. It's been a little while, obviously having 2 weeks off. But yes, it's, yeah, a whole bunch of good tunes. Before we get into any of those, though, I would like to take a moment to acknowledge that I broadcast from the lands of the Wurundjeri people of the Kulin Nation, and I'd like to pay my respects to the elders, past, present, and future. The sovereignty has never ceded, and this always was and always will be Aboriginal land. We are going to kick off the program this morning with a really beautiful tune from a person out of America known as Christian Luke Brady, a massage therapist, in fact, who unfortunately over COVID, of course, had his practice shut down and wanted to try and find a way to still be able to bring peace to people in the world, and so settled on making this really beautiful ambient album called Creative Practices for Peace. And there's 7 songs on the album, and each song correlates with a particular day and a particular frequency or note, which is specific to healing and corresponding with a particular chakra. So I thought it only fitting to start off this Monday morning with the track Monday in B from Christian Luke Brady. It's good to be back, my friends.

two cars, side-country garage, and black-topped driveway, storage area. Place on broiler pan. Raving bands of defiant young Negroes, some wearing shiny new clothes they had stolen, prance through the debris-cluttered streets in the heavily Negro Central Ward. Two zone, hot water, heat. Brush meat with marinade, vegetables with oil. The monstrous brick was in my camp. Expansion level for two extra bedrooms and bath. I felt it everywhere. When you got a job to do, reach for something good to chew. Chewing helps you stand the pace. Any time and any place.

You are tuned in to The Breakfast Spread this Monday morning. Bit of an extended bracket for us to really kind of slowly ease us into the week. We just heard a really beautiful track there from a local artist, goes by the name Tangerine. It was an older track of theirs coming out in 2020 and the opening track to an incredible album called Proximity, which was a compilation album put out by Andy Garvey's very own label, Pure Space, a fantastic electronic record label. This particular release kind of, I guess, explored the breadth of Australian electronic music. So whether that be, I guess, more club-ready sounds to more ambient, beautiful piano compositions like the Tangerine track we just heard. That particular one was called Spiral. Before that, we heard an old favourite of mine from the Italian producer Gigi Mason. That one coming off a compilation of his own personal works put out by Music From Memory back in 2014. It was called Talk to the Sea. It brings together about 25 years worth of tracks from the incredibly prolific producer. We heard my favourite off that particular release. That was called The Word Love. And then back at the top of the bracket, we heard from an American-based producer called Christian Luke Brady. I was saying before the bracket that Christian was actually a massage therapist first and foremost, but released this particular album called Creative Practices for Peace back in 2020, when unfortunately lockdown shut down his ability to be a massage therapist and to help people find peace. And so he decided to turn to creating really beautiful ambient pieces of music. The particular album as well has 7 tracks. Each one kind of correlates with a particular day of the week, and each track also with a frequency or note that's specific to healing and corresponding to a particular chakra. So I decided that being a Monday morning, we would hear the track Monday in B to kick off the program. And a little information for you from Christian's Bandcamp about what the Monday in B is supposed to kind of help

help feel. Apparently, it's representative of the sacral chakra, and Monday is the moon's day. So we need to use the energy of the moon to bring awareness to our emotional state and allow it to be directed into creative pursuit and inspiration. So I hope you all have really lovely, creative and inspirational days ahead of you. That is my wish for you on this lovely Monday morning. My name is Claire, hanging out with you on the breakfast spread right through until 9 a.m. So nice to see some lovely welcome back messages come through on the text line as well. Really appreciate that. I'm glad that you're glad I'm back. Thank you to number ending in 818 and also out to Dragan as well. Yeah, very good to be back and well rested after a couple of weeks off. If you want to reach me here in the studio too, 0400 03 1067 is that number. We're going to hear now from the incredible artist Duval Timothy. This is a track from an album he put out in May of this year called Rain Music. It's birds, shells, rivets, keys.

You're tuned in to The Breakfast Spread this Monday morning, and we just heard a piece of ambient library music for woodwind and synthesizer from the incredible leading UK jazz pianist and composer Greg Fote. Absolutely prolific musician, but we heard a track from his album called Blobs, that one coming out in May of this year, and I've been really, really enjoying it. It's an album inspired by a birthday card that Greg's four-year-old son Leo drew for his mum earlier on in the year, and I believe the birthday card features on the album as well, and there's all these really sweet kind of floating heads, I suppose, drawn by Leo. And yeah, the album itself is also really beautiful. Hard to pick a favorite blob, but I thought on the program this morning we would listen to blob number one off the album. Before that, we heard from a duo based over in Los Angeles that go by the name of Greenhouse. They've released a couple of albums now, most recently one in March of this year, but we heard a track from their album from 2023. The album is called A Host for All Kinds of Life, and the particular track we heard from that album was Castle Song. And then way back at the top of the bracket, the beautiful sounds of Duval Timothy, another absolutely incredible UK-based pianist. Absolutely love his music. And funnily enough, this album is Duval Timothy teaming up with Carlos Nino. It's called Rain Music. And I noticed when I was doing my research for this, after I'd put the program together, that this particular album, Rain Music, also came out on May 22nd, 2026, so the exact same day that the Greg Fote album did. So it was a cool little something I thought worth pointing out to you all. But yes, gorgeous album from two incredible musicians and producers. They recorded it while it just so happened to be raining, hence the name of the album. And we heard the gorgeous closing track to that release. It's called Birds, Shells, Rivets and Keys. It is 17 minutes to the hour of 7 a.m. You're hanging out on The Breakfast Spread with Claire, as I mentioned, hoping you're all having a lovely start to your week. Much love out to Ambrose in Windsor, who's been enjoying the selections. And yes, it has been helping them ease into their week, which is, as I mentioned, exactly what I like to try and do here on a Monday morning. So thank you for your message, Ambrose in Windsor. If anyone else would like to reach me in the studio this morning, 0400 03 1067 is that number. We're going to hear now, though, from an incredible Mongolian singer known as Enji, a track from their second album from 2021 called Erskal. Really beautiful blend of kind of jazz and folk. Quite simple music, but really emotive all the same. This particular track is called Korum.

A really gentle and hypnotic piece of dream pop music for us on the program this morning. That one from the UK, an artist known as Marlene Ribeiro. A beautiful album of hers, the first two of hers to release just under her own name. Has released many albums prior under a couple of different monikers and also in a group of kind of ambient musicians called G-Nod. But yes, this was her first embarkment off on her own under her own name. The album is called Toque no Sol. It came out in 2023 and is super duper beautiful. We heard the track Forever off that particular album. Probably my favorite. Just, soft and gentle and sweet. And I think rather fitting for this early hour of the morning. Another track that I feel very similarly to is the one we heard before that. It's from an artist called Dagmar Zuniga, and it's off an album that came out technically in 2025, but has just been reissued to the masses in 2026, April of this year. It's called In Filth Your Mystery is Kingdom, Far Smile, Peasant in Yellow Music. And I think it was kind of the cover and the title that originally drew me into this particular release. I was super curious, and I'm glad that I gave it a listen because it's a truly beautiful album. I love the tape hiss in the background, and it's also kind of gentle nature, kind of folky at times, a little bit psychedelic.

And very, very expansive and beautiful. And Dagmar Zuniga's poetry is also, yeah, really something to behold. So really happy that I've stumbled upon this particular release. I played us the opening track to that album on the program this morning. It was called Even God Gets Stuck in Devotion. And that one was featuring Austin Wohlers. Check out the rest of the album if you were a fan of that particular track. And then back at the top of the bracket was some sounds from the Mongolian singer Enji, a track from her second album, Orskal. That particular one was called Kurum. And yes, another just simple kind of stripped back album that I think, yeah, says a lot without having to overcomplicate the music, which is something that I'm, definitely into. As I mentioned, particularly at this early hour of the morning, I've just pulled open the blinds here in the studios and I can see a beautiful glowing purple and pink sunrise. It feels like it's welcoming me back to the airwaves, and so many of you have come through on the text line and done that too. So thank you so much for making me feel so at home once again behind the microphone, bringing you all tunes. Much love out to Grumpy. Thank you so much for reaching out. Out to number ending in 695 and 104 as well. If anyone else would like to get in contact with me here on the VBS airwaves this morning, 0400 03 1067 is the number to do so on. But in the meantime, if you're up and about and listening live, I recommend opening up those blinds or having a little peek at the sunrise if you can in some way. It's super duper beautiful, something that I definitely missed in my 2 weeks off. It's been a little while, admittedly, since I've been up this early, but it is my absolute pleasure to be back here with you once more. Now that we have crossed over into this lovely hour of 7 a.m., we're going to kick off a new bracket with a beautiful piece of music from Evil Graham Lee. I've played a couple of tracks off this album now on previous episodes of the Brekkie Spread. It's his brand new album called I Think I'm Alone Now. It came out in July of this year, and it's his first solo album, I believe. He is, of course, a member of the iconic Aussie group known as the Triffids, and also his pedal steel features on some great KLF chill out sessions. But yes, this is a really beautiful release of his, and we are going to hear the track Seeking Beauty in Sadness on the Breakfast Spread now.

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And today, I don't really care.

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One of my favorite Smog tracks for us on the program this morning. That one is I Feel Like the Mother of the World off the album from 2005, A River Ain't Too Much to Love. The last album before Bill Callahan kind of ditched the moniker and just started releasing music under his own name. Big, big fan of Bill Callahan and his super distinctive voice. You can pick it on a track of his even if you haven't heard it before. And also a big fan of his kind of dark and dry often lyrics. Yeah, it's captivating. That one again, Smog from A River Ain't Too Much to Love. The track was I Feel Like the Mother of the World. Before that, another kind of dark and country leaning track. That one was called Artex. It's a recent find for mine. It's off an album that came out last year from a group out of Philly that are called Friendship. The album itself is Caveman Wakes Up. And yeah, been a really interesting listen. I'm really digging it. That is my particular, that track we heard is probably my favorite off the album so far, called Artex. Before that, an old favorite, always will be, David Crosby, If I Could Only Remember My Name, is the album, his debut solo album came out.

back in 1971. But yes, I'm a huge fan of that album. There's not a single bad song on it, but I decided to play Laughing on the program this morning. And then back at the top of the bracket was Evil Graham Lee with a track from his new album, I Think I'm Alone Now, came out in July of this year. A really fantastic album through and through. And if you want to kind of, I guess, learn a little bit more about Evil Graham Lee and the processes that went into putting this album together, Lloyd from Deep Space did an interview with him a couple of weeks back now. It was so cool getting to see Evil Graham Lee here in the flesh in the station. A pretty iconic Australian music legend, of course, part of the Triffids, and then also dipped his toes into the ambient world with the KLF's Chill Out kind of album series back in the day as well. But this is his first solo album at the age of 72. The record is called I Think I'm Alone Now, and we heard the track Seeking Beauty in Sadness way back at the top of the bracket. It is 22 minutes past the hour of 7 a.m. Very good morning to each and every one of you. My name is Claire, back here presenting the Brekkie Spread again after a couple of weeks off. It feels so nice to be back here, hanging out with you all once more. I feel refreshed, got a whole bunch of new tunes under my belt, and looking forward to my continual Mondays and Tuesdays. If anyone would like to reach me here in the studio, 0400 03 1067 is the number to do so. But I think we should just move right along into this next bracket of music, kicking it off with a track that I've been absolutely loving recently from an artist called Edward Penfold, kind of Syd Barrett-esque folk-leaning music, I suppose. This particular track is called Bungalow White, and you are listening to The Brekkie Spread.

20 minutes to the hour of 8 a.m. this Monday morning, and you are locked into the Brekkie's Fred with me, Claire. Very, very happy to be back here, bringing you a whole bunch of eclectic tunes. Hopefully some stuff that'll put a little pep in your step. We started off just wanting to ease into the day, and now that the day is well and truly upon us, the sun has risen, we're getting, I don't know, working up the pace a little bit, perhaps. We just heard there a track from Graham Wayne Thomas and the Crystal Voyager Band. They released an album in 1973 specifically for the Crystal Voyager, which is a movie which I honestly know very little about, but if the soundtrack is anything to go by, I think it could be quite good. You may be more familiar though with G. Wayne Thomas's work, as he was the producer to the soundtrack to the surf movie Morning of the Earth, which is a rather famous surf movie and a beautiful movie as well. So yeah, hopefully the Crystal Voyager is also an incredible movie. I have my suspicions that it could also be a surf movie, as there is a surfer on the cover. If anyone knows anything about it, please do let me know. 0400 03 1067 is the number to hear in the studio. But the track we heard from G. Wayne Thomas and the Crystal Voyager Band on the program this morning was called Morning Light. That could be the reason. Before that, a favourite, of course, Kevin Ayres on the programme. Couldn't resist on my first show back to include a little bit of his music. That was a track from his 19. 19-

0: 1976 release, Yes, We Have No Mañanas, So Get Your Mañanas Today. The particular track was called The Owl. Before that, some more contemporary pieces of music. Two tracks coming out this year. One was from a group known as Frog. They released an album called Frog for Sale. It was their third album in the space of something wacky, like 4 months or something, I think. Or maybe a little longer than that, but, you know, a very short period of time. So they've been releasing music pretty prolifically, and I'm absolutely here for it. This new album, Frog for Sale, is really, really fun. You can kind of tell, they mention on their Bandcamp that they're inspired by songwriters like Paul McCartney and Buddy Holly, and I think they're wearing that inspiration very much on their sleeve on that particular release. The track we heard from them was the super catchy Dark Out. Before that, a new piece from White Fence. That was the track, which one did we hear? That's right, Unread Books, off his most recent album, also coming out this year, called Orange. Yeah, the couple of tracks I've listened to that off that album so far, I've been really digging. And as an old school White Fence fan from when I was much younger, it's cool to still be able to connect with his music. And then way back at the tippy top of the bracket, we heard a track from an artist called Edward Penfold, based over in the UK, I believe. He released an album called Denny Isle Drive back in 2017, and very kind of Syd Barrett leaning sounds, which I'm a big fan of. And the particular track we heard from him was called Bungalow White.
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2: The Drunken Poet is Melbourne's most authentic Irish pub, with tribute Tuesdays, Irish music sessions, open mic nights, and live original music 6 days a week. Across from the Queen Vic Market, The Poet is proud to present Dave Steele, Ash King, Nick Charles, Billy Cart Crash, Brittle Sun and Peter O'Shea play the songs of Velvet Underground, The Dead Reckoners, and Susie So Blue. 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
0: You are tuned in to The Breakfast Spread this Monday, 27th of July. We've got about 15 minutes to the hour of 8 a.m. My name is Claire, and it feels so good to be back here hanging out with you once more. Shout outs to those of you coming through on the text line too. Out to number ending in 383, who can confirm that Crystal Voyager is in fact a surf movie from about 1973 to 74. I grew up in a family of surfers, both my dad and brother. Absolutely love to get in the water, and so I watched a lot of surf movies with them back in the day. So I find them, I don't know, rather comforting and nostalgic. So I might have to give that particular one a watch as well. Shout outs to Pepe Le Pew as well. So glad that I put the pep in your step. Put the pep in Pepe, perhaps. Out to Soup Bones as well. And out to number ending in 216. Glad you're digging on the tunes. And also that Colour Filter track. I can't remember which one it was off the top of my head, but I'll have a little look back through the playlists and see if I can get back to you on that one. Thank you for your message. If anyone else would like to reach me in here, 0400 03 1067 is that number. But we're going to move things in a little bit of a different direction now. Going to get into a bracket of some soul music that I've been really digging on recently. I'm kicking it off with this great track from George Jackson. It's called I Want You So Bad.

What a track. And how's the bass on that one? That's the thing that really stands out to me the most on that particular track from Stephen Boyd. That one was called Life Goes On. Comes out, I believe, in the 70s. The actual record doesn't have a date on it, but I'm pretty sure it's from the 70s. On an album of Stephen Boyd's, the one and only album he ever put out, called Wild and Wonderful Jazz Technique, which checks out because not only, obviously, is he a great composer and musician, but also Stephen Boyd was a choreographer and jazz dancing teacher too, which also makes sense when you have a look at the amazing kind of jazz dance pose that he's pulling on the cover of Wild and Wonderful Jazz Technique. A really great kind of jazz funk album through and through, but that particular track, again, just because of that bass walk and all over it, is probably my favourite off the album. That one again called Life Goes On. Before that, we heard the beautiful sounds of a family group known as the Neurons, consisting of two sets of brothers and some cousins as well. Kind of started off originally just finding their voices in their local church singing choir, singing gospel, and then went off to play a bunch of different gigs around town as well. But really beautiful, kind of heartbroken, dreamy soul from them. That particular track was called Hurry Up Tomorrow. And originally it comes out in a 7-inch with part one and part two on either side. But these days you can find them mashed up together into 1 6-minute long track, which is how we heard it on the program this morning. And then back at the top of the bracket, an absolutely prolific musician in the soul and funk realm. His name is George Jackson. And been really digging into his back catalogue recently. And this particular track stood out to me. It's called I Want You So Bad. He was particularly prolific through the 70s and 80s. And again, I think that one, I'm pretty sure that particular track came out on a 7-inch back in the 70s. But that brings us up to date, my friends. We've just reached the hour of 8 o'clock. We're 1 minute past it, in fact, and you're hanging out on the Brekkie Spread with myself, Claire, back here in the hot seat, bringing you tunes, and very, very happy to be here. I reckon we're just going to keep the vibes on flowing through into the next bracket, hanging out in the 70s for a little bit longer with this Swiss musician known as Stefan Sulke. This one is called Hey Duda.

Getting real smooth on the breakfast spread this morning with none other than Sade. What an incredible voice, an incredible band backing her as well. There was a track from the album from 1992, Love Deluxe, particular one, probably one of her biggest tracks, No Ordinary Love. Perhaps I had you belting out the lyrics alongside her as you go about your morning. I certainly was in here in the studio. Be a good one for karaoke, that one. Before Sade, we heard from Isabel Antenna. That was a track of hers from 1986 off the album En Cavale. Isabel Antenna, a fantastic French-Belgian musician, released a whole bunch of music back in the 80s. And you can also find that particular track, Naughty Naughty, on a fantastic compilation put out by Numero Group a couple of years ago now called L80s. So unusual. And it's a whole bunch of, I guess,

0: represented and perhaps kind of quirkier gems to come out of the 80s. It's worth checking out the rest of that comp as well if you were a fan of that Isabel Antenna track. Another underrated artist was in the mix there too, in my opinion, Marina Lima, a Brazilian musician and singer. She was released a whole bunch of albums back in the 80s as well. We had a track from her seventh studio album from 1987 that was called Vergem, and the track itself that we lifted off that one was Preciso Dizer Que Te Amo. Real kind of sultry, down-tempo kind of pieces from Marina Lima. And then at the top of the bracket was a Swiss composer known as Stefan Suke. That was a track of his from 1977 called Hey Duda. I have no idea what he's saying, but I love the overall kind of swing of that particular track off his album Stefan Suke 2, unsurprisingly, the second album that he ever put out.
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0: Yes, indeedy. PBS is exactly where you are. My name is Claire, hanging out with you on the Brekkie Spread. I've been away the last couple of weeks and it is so good to be back here hanging out with you once more, bringing you a very varied selection of tunes this morning, keeping us all on our toes and dipping into many different types of music that I like and hopefully you out there also can get around. Thanks to everyone who's been messaging me in and making me feel very happy and comfortable to be back here behind the microphone. Out to number ending 266 who just messaged in. No, I'm not sure what happened with the bass on that Sade track. It sounded normal and fine levels on my end. So hopefully it was coming through clean for everybody else out there as well. But thanks for bringing it to my attention. If anyone else wants to reach me to 0400-03-1067 is the number to do so on. But yes, let's get into this next bracket now, my friends. We're going to kick it off with a track that I played somewhat recently on the program, but I finished the show with it, so I didn't get to play it in its entirety, and it deserves to be heard in full. It's from a fantastic artist called Little Annie. This one is I Think of You.

morning train. He works from 8 till 4 and then he brings the bacon home to me and slaps it bang on the table and says, Miss Annie, here, this is for you. I think of you while in the checkout queue at Marks and Spencer's for 8 items or less. As the cashier rings up with her long red nails in these inflationary times, £97.40, I think of

of weed cutter's cutlass blade. Everybody's got something to sell besides the obvious dollars and dope. Aloe rug, starfish, vegetable patties, braid your hair mist, and bush doctor cures. Sudden angry eruption between aloe peddler and man with property to protect. Muscular security guard with truncheon of twisted wire. Kiss my blood clot, she hisses in their enemies for life. In the beachfront bar, they're playing reggae versions of Jim Reeves' greatest hits. The waitress sings along, eyes full.

turquoise bay. 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Steam rising from feathered bamboo hills. Tracks once paved now falling away into deep lush valleys. And the farmed out road contracts pass through so many hands. The printy roads with the weather-worn blacktop. And the jungles all

so sweet and somebody gets desperate enough to say so. Price of fish, price of flour, going up, up, up, almost by the hour. And they throw away money on spectacular shows to show the world the right likes the right music. And the prime minister sucks ice cream in the company of a happy band of children, while a naked man soars on his neck, lies for days in Washington Boulevard gnawing chicken.

0: Welcome joy. Welcome sorrow.
1: Love.
2: Love.
0: Let me in it drown my soul.
1: Love.
0: Relieved from its pains.

0: passion and of mirth.
1: Ye have left your souls on earth. Have ye souls in heaven too? Double

0: A track there from 1989 from an American composer and producer known as Stephen Brown. That one was called Love Yes. In particular, though, I lifted it off a 12-inch that came out of a whole bunch of different kind of mixes and cover versions. So that was the Ebony mix of Stephen Brown's track Love Yes. We also heard from the Canadian musician Bruce Cockburn with a track of his album World of Wonders from 1986. That was a much more kind of spoken word piece than some of the other music I guess he's known for, but I'm a big, big fan of that one. It's called Dancing in Paradise. And then back at the top of the bracket, we heard a tune from an artist that goes by the name of Little Annie. Also released quite a few tunes as Anxiety Annie or Annie Anxiety as well, I believe. But yes, this particular one was as Little Annie and it was called I Think of You, coming out on her 1992 release, Short and Sweet. And that brings us up to date.
1: 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And Sunday, Hercules and the Bricks. And in the front bar, Thursday, Scab Hangers. 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And later in the evening, Smoking Vinyl. 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
0: Alrighty, my friends, we've got just over 20 minutes left of the program this morning. My name is Claire and you are hanging out on The Breakfast Spread with me, bringing us a whole bunch of eclectic tunes on the program this morning, but definitely leaning more into, I guess, the synthy electronic realm over the last half an hour or so. And we're going to continue on in that direction. We're going to hear now from a duo that go by the name Scuba Z. It's Johnson Wax and Brian Anger coming together. They were releasing a bunch of music back in the kind of early 2000s. And we're going to hear a track off their album, The Vanishing American Family, now. This one is called The Vanishing American Family. Dig it.

One of my favorite things about making radio is when I put the playlist together ahead of time, as I did this morning, yesterday for this morning, only to find that the songs seem to so perfectly fit into this beautiful day that we've had on us so far this morning. The sun is absolutely shining down, and it's so nice to play some twinkly, sunny music alongside it. That song there is an old favourite of mine from a supergroup, I suppose, coming out of Washington. They go by CCFX. It's two music outfits coming together, CC Dust and TransFX, and we lifted a track from their debut self-titled release, which came out in 2017, which actually blew my mind when I first heard that. I thought it was definitely, you know, from the 90s or something like that, but no, very much in homage to, but much, much more recent. That absolutely gorgeous shimmery track was called The One to Wait. And before that, we heard from a duo out of the UK, I believe. They're known as Scuba Z, or Johnson Wax and Brian Anger, coming together to release music as Scuba Z. As I mentioned before, those songs active in the kind of early 2000s, and they released an album called The Vanishing American Family, and we heard the title track from that release. Got to send it out to Jack A, who's been searching for that track for a very long time. So happy to have been able to get that one into your ears, and glad you are digging on it. There's actually so many of you who have come through during that last little Brit with some really lovely messages on the text line. So thank you, thank you, thank you. I see you out there. Big love out to number ending in 681. Out to Maury. Yes, I did very much butcher the pronunciation of Bruce Coburn's name. Thank you for having a laugh alongside me with that one. Out to Adam from Coburg West, who was getting behind that CCFX track, and rightly so. Out to my beautiful friend Deegs, the lovely Rosie Ramjet as well, coming through on the text line. And I'm so glad that number ending in 452, that you've been really enjoying the selections and it's helped turn your morning around a little bit. That's what I love to be here for as well, is getting to hang out with you all and play some tunes and help us hopefully get off our week to the right start. So thank you all so much for hanging out with me. My name is Claire, and it feels so, so good to be back here after a couple of weeks off and hanging out with you all once more. I'd also like to take another moment to thank the lovely people who filled in for me while I've been away the last couple of weeks. So much love must get out to Katie Hall for handling the Monday-Tuesday slot last week, and Zed and Annika the weeks before. Absolutely incredible selections. We're so lucky to have so many amazing fill-in announcers ready and raring to go to get behind the mic and bring you their fantastic selections. And speaking of, no Lloyd for Deep Space this morning, coming up from 9 a.m. But instead, we've got the fantastic Liv, who's going to be doing her second rendition of the program. I missed the last one that she did, but I've listened to many of her soak fills, and I think they're absolutely amazing. So very keen to see what she's going to bring to Deep Space this morning, and hopefully you can hang around for that one as well. I've got to make way for that. In fact, there's only just over 5 minutes or so left of the program this morning. My name is Claire, and I'm with you here on The Breakfast Spread every Monday and Tuesday. So I will see you all again tomorrow morning. Hopefully you get to enjoy some of the beautiful sun I can see shining outside through the studio windows. And I'll catch up with you then. We're going to go out on a track now, another kind of classic one, I would say. This one is from Mark Farina. It's called Dream Machine, and this particular version is the down-tempo mix. Much love, everyone. Have great days. Bye.

Morning. It's just past 9 a.m. You're listening to Deep Space on PBS. My name's Liv. I'm back filling in for Lloyd this week, broadcasting on the stolen lands of the Wurundjeri people of the Kulin Nation. I'd like to pay my respects to their elders, past, present, and emerging. Huge thank you to Claire. Felt like I was in a movie listening to her show on the way here. Best way to start the morning. Feeling very honoured to be studio neighbours with her today. I'll be with you until 11. Bit of a mixed bag, as always. Going to keep it a bit ambient and experimental and then get dubby later on. We started off with a musician from Belgium called Natasha Pirard. Was her song Jardin des Fleurs, which is an ode to her late grandmother's garden and her childhood memories. We're going to move into a similar track about grief from Lebanon. Text line is 0400 03 1067 if you want to get in touch. You would live on PBS.

So as much as I move, I may also pause, falter, freeze, or reflect a stillness unseen. To stop is to dance while clothed in the possibility of a moment. In fabrics that spill from the wrist and billow from the shoulder, and rise up from my neck to mark space like a flag. They drift into the future and project out in color, illuminated from the source as much as from its shadow. The logic of the dance is to let these fabrics move with every crease and every wrinkle intact. The voiceover suggests putting aside the idea that a wrinkle is something

to smooth out. Just look how they gather at the folds, producing powerful currents. Each wrinkle is a tapestry, endless in its possibilities of yellow, green, a paler blue. The wrinkle illustrates the movement of one fabric explaining another, as in this turns into that, through and through.

Imagine a beam of light slashing down from a high window, cutting a room on the bayous. The light drapes around the space to find its natural line. It carries a possibility and the freedom of that possibility, meaning it changes. What drives that change is a silken tension that suspends the room as day elongates into evening.

I watch the light to see how it does it. Moved by time, it transforms space. The light moves until the room turns into something else, like an image or a stage, or a bare spotlight shining on the stage. These and other fabrics are spread out on the stage around this pool of light, illuminated silver, gold, now a cosmic blue. Animated by a trick of the eye, these fabrics drape themselves into a body, rise up to standing, and walk from stage left on soft feet. This act of walking creates a bridge cross with every step taken. This idea, this possibility,

That was an excerpt of the latest release from Krakow-based artist Natalia Panza called The Loss of Small Detail. This whole show is kind of structured around the experience I had listening to this release. It's a 20-minute piece released as a book and a tape, originally composed as a score for a live set in Glasgow. Instead of playing the whole thing at once, I've kind of interpolated different spoken word sections from it with other pieces of music, so it's going to be a bit scattered and mixed throughout the show. Before that, we heard from Lena Filatova under the name Kot Kot, was her track Ledniki from the 2022 record And Stumps, which she describes as an eternal hauntological dream of an old attic, very ominous. And before that was Rudy Tambala, who you may recognize from AR Kane. That was his collaboration with a duo called Guest on a track called March 7th, released on the compilation On Forgetting What They Taught Us, released last month by UK label Do You Have Peace. That one is available on Bandcamp, and all funds raised will be going towards Lebanon, Congo,

Palestine, Iran, and Sudan. That is called On Forgetting What They Taught Us, if you want to check it out. And first up was Lebanese filmmaker and musician Camille Kabeib with her track Different, released in 2025. And that one was inspired by the memory of her late brother Karim, who passed away in 2014. Shout out Casho and 767 on the text line. Thank you for listening. Okay, time for more music.

is a language.

voiceover begins by touching on the mystery of light. 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Light

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this. To move and then stop moving. This, the voiceover says.

The first dancer remains perpetually on the point of falling, tilting and folding, wobbling and collapsing, before catching itself into a tentative balance from somewhere far off center. With these actions, it moves towards and away from itself as much as from its mirrored image, which is seen flipped in blinking fragments and cut off by the frame. It moves like a flowing fabric, as a long curtain may billow out from a tall window and snap back against the pane. It moves like the wrinkles in this fabric, as the self also snaps back against the glass in reflection, illuminating a second dancer who seems to step out from the frame. The second dancer is an echo

first, or a reaction to the first. Flipping, carrying, mirroring, and holding. The second answer introduces an idea of touch, as the two begin to fold into mysterious shapes, one about the other. The second body gives shape to the first, and by extension, is given shape by the first. In this way, they move together in deep twists, forming wrinkles that will never come out, catching and lifting, scrunching and throwing, as in, I am falling and reacting. I am a shape in that which is shape. I am image and stage. I am mirror and frame. I am changed already, just knowing you are near. The more I see you, the more I touch you, the more I lose you. As the distance between source and reflection widens to the point of intangibility. But when I read of a person wandering through the mirrored halls of their own mind so deeply that they have forgotten about all others, this somehow gives me the clarity to remember that the old adage really is true. It's all about them, as much as you. This fabric could be called flux, clinging so close to the body. An in-between fabric and skin, an electricity that hums on the wires hanging loose now over that old stage. The spotlight floods the stage in red light and then blue. The dancers move in like backspaces, sweeping out an erasure through and through. Each step collapses a bridge once built, moving it from singularity to multiplicity. The dancers collect these pieces and toss them indistinctly into the air. There they hang eternal, a trail of stones laid out across the river. This is flux. This is the third and final act.

0: Oof, so good. That was Angelo Harmsworth and Felicia Ledesma with their 2024 track Splinter. That one is out of Germany. Before that, we had French composer Thelma Capello with her glitchy track Cello Complaint from 2025. And before that was Meredith Monk and Robert Ean with Boat Song Recent Ruins from 1992. Over the top of those were, of course, the words of Natalia Panzer. And first up was Zurich-based duo Gusu, a collaboration between Zueyan Chen and Nicholas Barmer. Chen's Guzheng is an instrument deeply linked to Chinese history and is underscored with the cryptic hum of Barmer's modular synths. They've stated that together they aim to create a sonic exploration of identity, displacement, and unity. Thank you to everyone being lovely on the text line. I feel like I'm floating too. Shout out Emmeline. If you've just tuned in, you are with Liv on Deep Space. We will be back with a track from Lebanon after this quick message.
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0: me, I'm just being in a certain place for now.
1: I'm just being enough.

0: That was Anna and June with My Full Light. One is from 2023, but was produced during lockdown and is based on her reinterpretation of traditional Greek music. Before that was a loose collective of female artists that go by the name Monica Workstat. It was born from workshops and shared collective experiences set up to enable each of them to achieve new goals. The group traveled as a collective from Berlin and assembled in Uckermark. The goal was to create and record music without any of the usual pressures and distractions that you'd anticipate in a group context, which is definitely felt in the song we heard, which is called Between Two Worlds. It's completely singular and very free-flowing, completely unique. That one is from 2017. Again, that's Monica Workstat, Between Two Worlds. First up was Nor Sokon with I Feel the World is Normal. The project is presented as a sonic memory capsule of migration, displacement, and the turbulent circumstances in Lebanon. It's from 2024. Okay, we'll be back after this.
1: MAMA, Monash University Museum of Art, presents Syncretic Wild.

Immersive, cinematic, and bold, the exhibition brings together the work of Faz Mahammer and Natasha Taunty. Through film, performance, and installation, these artists reimagine history and myth from Southeast Asian and Indigenous perspectives. Part ritual, part science fiction, their vivid, speculative worlds propose new imaginaries for living in difficult times. Syncretic Wilds, now open at MAMA, Caulfield until September 19. 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

festering, you will open, fostering the new wall, festering, see who is alone, festering, bring them together.

Fingering, or from above, it is gone.